0: Today, good morning. I'm Emma Smith with your 10 o'clock news. Public hearings for the Royal Commission into Anti-Semitism and Social Cohesion will resume today. The third hearing block will focus on the distribution of anti-Semitic content and other forms of hate speech online. It'll also examine anti-Semitism in traditional media and broadcasting. Some GPs in the Illawarra will now be able to offer free consultations for ADHD. Those seeking an assessment often require multiple long appointments, which can cost up to $1,500. Health Minister and Kira MP Ryan Park says the move will make access to diagnosis easier.
1: By taking the cost out of the equation and delivering free GP assessments for up to 2,500 people.
0: Vision has emerged of the Parramatta Eels coach rescuing a woman from a burning car on his drive home to Wollongong. Jason Riles is being hailed a hero after managing to pull the woman out of the vehicle on Mount Ouseley Road with the help of another bystander. The woman in her 20s was in shock but escaped any serious injury. Riles was heading home to the Illawarra at the time, just hours after his team suffered a heavy NRL defeat. A state memorial service for Professor Richard Scolier will take place on Monday, July 13, at the Sydney Opera House. The former Australian of the Year died earlier this month at the age of 59 after a three-year battle with brain cancer. A limited number of free tickets will be made available to the general public. And Berkeley Cakes and Pies is closing down, marking the beginning of a major redevelopment that's expected to reshape one of our shopping precincts.
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0: Coach Laurie Daly has prioritised experience in a Blues shake-up for next week's Origin decider. Shell Harbour's Dolphin winger Jack Bostock is the only debutant, appearing at the expense of Brian To'o. Bradman Best and Stephen Crichton have been recalled. In round 17 of the NRL, the Raiders have handed the Dragons their third straight loss, claiming victory 24-16. And Canada is through to the World Cup round of 16, sending South Africa packing after the first knockout match of the tournament.
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0: Partly cloudy, tops of 19 on the way today. Showers increasing tomorrow, reaching 20. Rain continuing on Wednesday, reaching 21. Right now in Winoona, it's 15 degrees on I-98.
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4: Yeah, I mean, who doesn't love free tickets, especially when you don't have to worry about getting into the queue to try and get to your favourite artist when they come to Australia later in the year. I-98's Feel Good Ticket List continues this hour. Listen out for your cue to call, and I'll chuck you on the ticket list for a Harry Styles. He is on a massive world tour at the moment, hitting Australia later in the year, and it's all sold out. So you literally can't get tickets anywhere else apart from right here at I-98. It's coming up this hour, so make sure you keep it locked on. I will be doing a One Direction throwback coming up inside the next 15 as well, alongside the new one from Taylor Swift. Kato John now, though. Turn the lights off.

This is Feel Good. I-98, one of the biggest songs of the year, has to be the collab that Taylor Swift has had with the new Toy Story 5 movie that has opted a lot of kids across the world to get rid of those lily pads and get rid of the iPads and go back to playing with the good old-fashioned toys. That's how we should be doing it. Tay-Tay, I Knew It, I Knew You on I-98.

A bit of show this morning. It's Feel Good I-98. Believe you can win Harry Styles tickets. Well, your next chance to get onto that Feel Good ticket list is coming up before 11 o'clock. But don't forget the Illawarra Caravan Lifestyle Expo. It's back for 2026 Kembla Grange Racecourse between Friday, July 10 and Sunday, July 12. 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There's nothing I can do. Ella Langley's massive country hit. It's one of the biggest songs in the country at the moment and over the last couple of months. Choosing Texas. Coming up next here on I-98.

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1: Who doesn't love some feel-good free tickets? That's right, our feel-good ticket list kicks off this morning and we'll do it every single day this week, getting you along to Harry Styles today. You will be on that ticket list if you call me on 4226-9898 right now. And Ned and Josh for breakfast tomorrow morning will be awarding one lucky person in the Illawarra with two tickets to go see Harry Styles. Absolutely massive. Let's go to Leanne in West Wollongong this morning. Back at work today, Leanne?
4: Absolutely, unfortunately.
1: Yeah, it's a big unfortunately, is it? But trying to make your day a little bit better, getting you onto the feel-good ticket list for some Harry Styles. Is this for you if you won these tickets?
4: Me and my daughter. Huge Harry fan.
1: Oh, huge Harry fan. Aren't we all? How good are all these songs?
4: Absolutely, yes, all of them.
1: Well, you guys are one step closer to going to Harry Styles because you are onto our feel-good ticket list.
4: Woohoo! Sounds good. Thank you.
1: Sounds amazing. It's going to be drawn tomorrow with Ned and Josh, so make sure you tuned in, all right?
4: Brilliant. Will be.
1: Have you guys been to see him before?
4: Absolutely, yes. Saw him twice last time he was in Sydney.
1: Oh, he's so good, isn't he? Such an entertainer.
4: Yeah, well, they're all good, but yes, Harry's awesome.
1: He's got that something about him, hey. Have you seen all the new clips from this tour as well? He's got like that big stage that goes right out.
4: Yep. Already picked our outfits out for if we can go, so all good.
1: Well, fingers crossed for you, Leanne. Good luck.
4: Awesome. Thank you.
1: Tomorrow morning with Ned and Josh, someone's going to be winning those tickets and you can be onto that Feel Good ticket list coming up after 11 o'clock this morning as well.
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0: Chapel Roads Pink Pony Club. All part of the Feel Good Music here at I-98 this morning. Coming up after the 11 o'clock news with Emma back into the Feel Good Music. With a little bit of salt and pepper plus Envo. What a throwback. This one is What A Man coming up next. And I'll tell you everything that went on with Ned and Josh for breakfast as they're taking over Christian and Bella for the next 2 weeks.
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23: Corrimal reports of a crash on the Princess Highway at Rothery Street, in Wollongong Kira Street at a crawl past Crown Street. Fig Tree, the avenue, seeing some hold-ups approaching the Princess Highway and travelling on Shell Harbour Road northbound from Shell Harbour to Warrawong, all clear with a 14-minute trip. 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Today, seeing a shower or two with tops of 19 degrees. I'm Caitlin. That's the latest on Feel Good I-98.
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24: Partly cloudy, tops of 19 on the way today. Good morning, I'm Emma Smith with your 11 o'clock news. Australia and Vanuatu are expected to sign a $500 million strategic partnership to help curb China's influence in the region as Prime Minister Anthony Albanese meets with his counterpart in Canberra. The government will likely commit additional funds to supporting the Pacific nation's economy. A security treaty is also expected to be ratified, making us their primary policing partner. Shark-spotting drones will now monitor beaches in the Illawarra year-round. The state government is investing $34 million over 2 years on new drones and a series of AI trials to detect the animals. The expanded monitoring program will begin on the 1st of July and includes North Wollongong, Fairy Meadow and Taroji beaches. Wollongong MP Paul Scully says the investment will help ensure beachgoers are safe.
0: No government can promise that there'll never be another shark incident, but what we can do is keep investing in the technology, the research and education to help reduce risk and better protect people using our beaches.
24: Port Kembla's Sakona Battery Technologies has secured $45 million in federal funding. The funds will be used to dramatically expand production of advanced battery materials used in electric vehicles. It'll scale up the company's production of manufacturing by up to 300 times, taking the technology from pilot scale toward commercial production. It's expected to deliver 36 skilled manufacturing jobs in the Illawarra. Great news, a 43-year-old woman reported missing from Wollongong has been found safe and well. Police are thanking the community for their assistance. And a circular saw is among the long list of lost items left at Sydney Airport. An online auction is now underway to sell off the belongings left behind by travellers.
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2: I-98 Sport.
24: Blues coach Laurie Daly is defending his decision to cut star winger Brian To'o out of the side for next week's Origin decider. To'o makes room for Shell Harbour Dolphin star Jack Bostock to make his debut after spending game two on the bench. Daly admits it was a difficult call.
1: He's given great service to New South Wales and I'm sure he'll be back, but just for this game we just feel like we just needed to make that change. As I said, Jack's a young man, gets his opportunity and we're expecting to play well.
24: The Dragons have gone down to the Raiders, 24 points to 16 overnight. And for the first time, Canada is through to the round of 16 at the World Cup, the co-host defeating South Africa 1-0 in stoppage time.
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24: Cloudy, tops of 19 on the way today. Showers increasing tomorrow, reaching 20. Rain continuing on Wednesday, reaching 21. Right now in West Wollongong, it's 17 degrees on I-98.
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17: 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You could be winning your way to all these events later in the year up in Sydney. It's going to be absolutely great fun. So just keep listening out and you could be on the ticket list to go see the one and only Harry Styles. Yep, that's right. The former One Direction star. He's bringing another tour to Australia and it's a big one as well. It's almost like a residency, so to say. And he's not actually hitting that many capital cities too. So if you want those tickets, make sure you are on the ticket list. Listen out for your cue to call. It's coming up within the next 30 minutes, all right? Haven, I, Ryan, kicking off another hour this morning on I-98. Coming.

0: Salt and Pepper, it's R98. Nate with you this morning. Don't forget, you're listening out for your cue to call to get onto the Feel Good ticket list for Harry Styles tickets. We will be drawing that out tomorrow morning with these guys.
1: Wake up!
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3: Christian and Bella for breakfast.
4: What does that coffee cup say? Bella, throw it out. It's the only one they have. I can't throw it.
5: Throw it out.
4: No, I won't. It's Ned and Josh.
0: That's right, Ned and Josh are taking over the breakfast show as Christian and Bella for breakfast have a little bit of a break over the next couple of weeks. So tune in tomorrow morning for your chance to win tickets to Harry Styles. Get on that Feel Good ticket list throughout the day today. But Ned and Josh, they're still figuring out the ropes on how things work in the studios here at I-98.
6: This is our very first time having a crack at the big birthday wheel, which I'm very excited. We've got Gabby on the line. Gabby, are you there? Is this working? Gabby, hello? Oh my God, we don't have Gabby.
7: I can pretend to be Gabby if you would
6: I don't think that's actually going to be helpful. I think it would be a really bad idea.
4: Oh my God, I think Gabby's actually there. Yes!
8: We got you, Gabs.
4: I broke the phones. Yay, everybody's clapping. Yeah, that's embarrassing.
7: I'm not. I feel like that. What an embarrassment for me to be a part of.
0: This is why we need to have someone with them at all times, sort of supervising them. Ned and Josh back tomorrow morning, and they will actually spin the Big Bad Birthday Wheel up for $1,250. So make sure you tuned in then.
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0: A bit of Britney this morning. One more time. This is I-98. Don't forget, 4226-9898. We are doing I-98's Feel Good Ticket List every single day this week. When you hear the cue to call, you could be winning your way to Harry Styles. Yep, and before we heard that cue to call, but I have seen your number all day long, Courtney. Are you a big Harry Styles fan?
1: Yes, I'm trying to get them for my daughter.
0: Oh, how old's your daughter?
1: She'll be turning 14 in August, and she wants to go.
0: Yep, big Harry Styles fan then?
1: Yes, very big fan.
0: I'm sure you're probably hearing all the Harry Styles songs blasting from her room through the speakers or something like that, if she's that keen on it.
1: Always.
0: Well, you and your daughter, Courtney, are one step closer to winning those Harry Styles tickets because you guys are officially onto the Feel Good ticket list.
1: Oh, thank you so much. Thank you so much.
0: That's all right. How good is that? Tomorrow morning, that's when it's going to be drawn, so make sure you and your daughter are ready to go by your phone if you'd like to get along, all right?
1: Awesome. Thank you very much.
0: That's all right. 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

0: This is I-98, and that was Corona. Hello, you got Nate this morning. We're going to check in with Emma in the newsroom next, or should I say Ash in the newsroom next, and more feel-good music coming up after 12, plus your next chance to get onto the feel-good ticket list. Yep, it continues this afternoon for some Harry Styles tickets tomorrow morning with Ned and Josh for breakfast.
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21: In Shell Cove, we're seeing roadworks on Cove Boulevard both ways. Mount Murray, the Illawarra Highway, seeing delays each way with stop-slow conditions in place over Macquarie Pass. And travelling northbound on the M1 Princes Motorway from Cataract to Heathcote, you're looking at a 23-minute travel time. You can make hospitals a happier place for sick kids by making a tax-deductible donation to Starlight by June 30 at starlight.org.au, because happiness matters. Seeing a shower or two today with tops of 19 degrees, I'm Caitlin. That's the latest on Feel Good I-98.
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22: Well,
4: Partly cloudy, tops of 19 on the way today. Good afternoon, I'm Ashley Wright with your midday news. The third block of hearings has begun for the Royal Commission on Anti-Semitism, with the focus to be on hateful material circulated on social media and anti-Semitism in traditional media. Bondi survivor Arsen Ostrovsky, who was shot in the terror attack, is among the witnesses who will give evidence. Some GPs in the Illawarra will now be able to offer free consultations for ADHD. Those seeking an assessment often require multiple long appointments, which can cost up to $1,500. Health Minister and Kira MP Ryan Park says the move will make access to diagnosis earlier.
16: By taking the cost out of the equation and delivering free GP assessments for up to 2,500 people.
4: Vision has emerged of the Parramatta Eels coach rescuing a woman from a burning car on his drive home to Wollongong. Jason Riles is being hailed a hero after managing to pull the woman out of the vehicle on Mount Ousley Road with the help of another bystander. The woman in her 20s was in shock but escaped any serious injury. Riles was heading home to the Illawarra at the time, just hours after his team suffered a heavy NRL defeat. Former Australian of the Year Professor Richard Scollier will be remembered at a state funeral at the Sydney Opera House next month. The pioneering cancer specialist died earlier this month at the age of 59 after a three-year battle with brain cancer. And Berkeley Cakes and Pies is closing down, marking the beginning of a major redevelopment that's expected to reshape one of our shopping precincts.
20: Poolshop.com.au, just off 5 Islands Road, Unanderra.
17: I-98 Sport.
4: Shell Harbour boy Jack Bostock's skills in the air earned him his Origin debut. According to Blues coach Laurie Daly, the rookie has been named to play in next week's decider with Brian To'o out. And Canada is into the World Cup round of 16 after a 1-0 win over South Africa.
20: Unlock the Volkswagen you've always wanted with exceptional end of financial year deals at Southern Classic Volkswagen.
4: The cloudy, tops of 19 on the way today. Showers increasing tomorrow, reaching 20. Rain continuing on Wednesday, reaching 21. Right now in Thirroul, it's 19 degrees on I-98.
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0: The very first day of I-98's Feel Good Ticket List, and we've got your tickets to Harry Styles. And if you want to win them, you must be listening out for your cue to call. Coming up again before 1 o'clock this afternoon and being drawn tomorrow morning with Ned and Josh, who are filling in for Christian and Bella for breakfast. So make sure you just keep listening out for that cue to call. And you could be getting along to go see Harry Styles in his sold-out Together tour later in the year. All right, let's get back into the music, shall we? Taylor Swift's Elizabeth Taylor kicking off your Feel Good Monday arvo right here at I-98.

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0: Green Day this afternoon, getting closer to your feel-good lunch break right here at I-98. A cloudy one at that as well, tops of 19 degrees right across the Illawarra today, but turning up the feel-good with this.
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0: Yep, listen out throughout the day for your chance to get onto the ticket list to go see Harry Styles drawn tomorrow with Ned and Josh for breakfast. And not only that, we've got tickets to go see so many different artists, and it's all happening this week right here at I-98. Think Jason Derulo, think Hilary Duff, Guns N' Roses, Alex Warren, Post Malone, you name it, we've probably got the tickets for it, all right? So give me a call on 4226 9898, putting you on the feel-good ticket list for Harry Styles. Kira, what's happening for your Monday afternoon?
3: Nothing much, just on the way to work, but I think I heard someone say to call up about the ticket.
0: Yeah, someone did say to call up to get onto the feel-good ticket list to see a one Harry Styles. Would you be keen to go see him live in concert later in the year?
3: That would be amazing if I could get on the list.
0: Well, you are officially onto that feel-good ticket list, Kira.
3: Thank you for that.
0: That's all right. We'll do it every single hour this afternoon, so make sure you're listening out for your cue to call. Of course, that's all thanks to Flinders Street Dermatology, where skin health meets real results. fsderm.com.au.
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A bit of Mariah for your feel-good Monday lunch break. Hello, you got Nate here at I-98. Don't forget our I-98FM feel-good ticket list returns after 1 o'clock. Harry Styles tickets coming up later today. But don't forget, the Wollongong Wolves, they are back in action this Sunday, July 5th, when they take on St. George City at Macedonia Park. Kickoff is at a good time, 6 p.m. in the evening. So make sure you get down there and support the boys. Feel the roar of the Wolf Pack. With your Wollongong Wolves, of course, and Jason Derulo, also one of the other artists that we've got available on our feel-good ticket list. One day this week, I reckon we've got some Jason Derulo tickets to give away, so make sure you keep it locked on I-98.

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0: Olivia Dean here at I-98. You got naked all day while you work. It was a big weekend of sports kicking off on Friday afternoon with the Socceroos making the next round of the FIFA World Cup. And then, unfortunately, the Dragons going down to the Raiders yesterday afternoon before Laurie Daly picked his Game 3 team list for State of Origin. Find out more in the newsroom next.
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2: i98 Traffic.
12: Traffic on the M1, flowing freely southbound through Berkeley Pass, Northcliffe Drive. Victory, heavy delays around Victory Grove for the Princes Highway at the Avenue. Blair Pass, all clear in both directions. No stamp duty? 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Possible showers today with tops of 19. I'm Erin Healy. That's the latest on Feel Good i98.
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13: Possible showers across the Illawarra. Good afternoon. I'm Ashley Wright with your 1 o'clock news. The third block of public hearings is underway for the Royal Commission on Anti-Semitism and Social Cohesion. The inquiry is now focusing on anti-Semitism on social media platforms and in traditional media sources. More long-term rental housing will soon be delivered on the south coast, with a built-to-rent pilot program nearing completion. 60 apartments are being delivered on surplus government land near the Bomaderry Town Centre. The state government has invested $65 million in the trial on the south coast and and Northern Rivers. New South Wales Planning Minister and Wollongong MP Paul Scully says residents are expected to move in early next year.
14: There's also 12 that are reserved for affordable homes for low to moderate income households. So this will provide long-term rental for key workers like nurses and teachers and childcare workers and other essential workers.
13: The Premier says his government did offer Professor Richard Scully his family a state funeral. The former Australian of the Year will be commemorated next month with a memorial service at the Sydney Opera House. It will be organised by the federal government. Chris Minns says while he spoke with Mr. Scollier's wife about holding a service, it makes more sense to have the Commonwealth arrange it.
15: I want to make it clear we certainly offered a state funeral here in New South Wales, but understandably the Commonwealth has too, and that's an appropriate recognition for someone who made a massive contribution to our state and our country.
13: Police say they've recovered more than $1.4 million in stock as part of an operation targeting retail crime. Operation Percentile was set up in 2024 to target stealing offences and to protect retail customers and staff. Superintendent Phil Hallinan says officers are working hard to address the problem.
16: We do have people in there committing offences, just opportunistic, but we also are very aware that we've got some organised retail groups out there operating, and we are certainly coming after them.
13: And vision has emerged of the Parramatta Eels coach rescuing a woman from a burning car on his drive home to Wollongong. Jason Riles is being hailed a hero after managing to pull the woman out of the vehicle on Mount Ousley Road with the help of another bystander.
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13: Socceroos young gun Lucas Harrington is brushing off talk about his future after making his World Cup debut against Paraguay. At just 18, he's already been linked to major clubs, including Barcelona and Liverpool. Harrington says he's focused on the tournament at hand.
18: Both me and my agent are fully focused on the World Cup, and I'm just here to do a job for the country, and that's all I'm focused on at the moment.
13: Meantime, Canada is through to the round of 16 after a 1-0 win over South Africa, and there's been a major shake-up at the Blues ahead of next week's State of Origin decider as coach Laurie Daly prioritises experience to hold off the Maroons. Shell Harbour's Jack Bostock is the only debutante appearing at the expense of Brian To'o.
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13: Possible showers across the Illawarra. Showers increasing tomorrow, reaching 20. Light rain continuing on Wednesday. Right now in Albion Park, it's 17 degrees on I-98.
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19: You got 8 this afternoon and more chances to get onto the Feel Good Ticket List is coming up later. The Savo as well. Make sure you listen out for your cue to call for Harry Styles tickets being drawn tomorrow morning with Ned and Josh for breakfast. It's going to be absolutely huge. His massive tour together. You can hear hits like Aperture and also American Girls out of his last album, one of his biggest of all time. And we'll be drawing that tomorrow. So if you want to get on that ticket list, keep listening out for your cue to call. It's coming up sometime throughout the rest of your Feel Good work day. And then throughout your drive home with Marjay, Guy Sebastian, Get It Done, kicking off another hour here.

0: all-time classic from Tears for Fears. This is I-98 with Nate. Coming up after 2 o'clock. Lots going on with Marjay for the drive home. Mamma Mia is back. It is musical at the IPAC. Tickets on sale now. Take a chance on me with Marjay this afternoon to win a double pass. How can you resist it? Also, Trapdoor Trivia returning as well to get you along to the Caravan and Camping Expo, which is coming back to Kembla Grange Racecourse inside the next couple of weeks. Also, if you want to get on our Feel Good ticket list, well, I'll tell you, it's coming up inside the next five.
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0: an all-time great Verve Bittersweet Symphony this afternoon. Hello, you got Nate here at i98. Don't forget Ned and Josh for breakfast. They are taking over Christian and Bella for the next 2 weeks, so make sure you're tuned in. They return tomorrow morning when you wake up.
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0: And they're giving you a chance to get onto the Feel Good Ticket List and also giving you the chance to get along to Harry Styles. Yep, he's coming down under later in the year. His massive sold-out tour that's literally hitting only a specific amount of big capital cities around the world, and Sydney is lucky enough to be one of them. So, if you want to be on the ticket list, 422-698-98 right now, just like Jenny in Winoona has done. Jenny, what's going on for your Monday afternoon? Any plans?
3: Oh, not much. I've got my daughter's grand final for basketball tonight.
0: Oh, have you decked out in the team colours, made a sign or something like that, go full-on support a mum?
3: Yeah, pretty much.
0: Oh, amazing stuff. And trying to call up to get on the Feel Good ticket list as well for some Harry Styles tickets. Is that correct?
3: I am, because that will be the best present for the kids.
0: Oh, amazing. Imagine that. Imagine winning grand final one night and the next morning winning Harry Styles tickets.
3: Yeah, it would be good.
0: It would be good. Well, you're one step closer, Jenny, because you're officially onto our Feel Good ticket list.
3: Perfect. Thank you. Have a great day.
0: You too. Thanks, Jenny. Good luck to your daughter tonight.
3: Cheers.
0: Yep. Go Jenny's daughter in basketball in grand final, and good luck to them tomorrow morning with the Feel Good ticket list for Harry Styles tickets. More chances to win after 2 o'clock this afternoon with Marge.
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0: Wrapping up my time with you this afternoon. News is next, and Marjay coming up after 2 o'clock with more chances to get onto our Feel Good ticket list. To see this man, Harry Styles. What a performer he is. I've actually seen him in his last tour. Absolutely incredible. So make sure you get onto that ticket list for your chance to win tickets to go see Harry, plus some NSYNC. Throw it back to the early 2000s with them coming up after the news next. Don't go anywhere.
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1: I-98 Traffic.
16: traffic on the M1, flowing freely southbound through Berkeley past Northcliffe Drive, Victory, heavy delays around Victory Grove for the Princes Highway at the Avenue, the light pass all clear in both directions. For 24/7 roadside assistance that's here to help, but not just tow, join NRMA today with 3 months free. 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Possible showers today with tops of 19. I'm Erin Healy. That's the latest on Feel Good I-98.
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18: Possible showers across the Illawarra. Good afternoon. I'm Ashley Wright with your 2 o'clock news. Australia and Vanuatu have signed a landmark security treaty following months of negotiations. Prime Minister Anthony Albanese inked the agreement alongside his Vanuatu counterpart in Canberra. The deal will see us become Port Vila's primary policing partner and protect the Pacific nation from being used as a foreign military base. Mr. Albanese says the agreement will benefit both countries.
20: Our agreement reflects and confirms Australia's role as Vanuatu's largest and most comprehensive economic, security and development partner, a responsibility that we take seriously.
18: 60 new apartments will soon become available in Bomaderry to help tackle the rental crisis. The state government is investing $65 million in building long-term rental stock on the south coast and northern rivers. 12 affordable homes will be set aside for those on low to moderate incomes. New South Wales Planning Minister and Wollongong MP Paul Scully says it will provide residents with easy access to transport, shops and essential services.
21: Well, this is an election commitment to test build to rent being provided and built by Landcom, the government's own property developer in regional areas. We've got one in Bomaderry, one in Lismore, and if this is successful, something the government will look to do in other areas of regional New South Wales.
18: Construction is due to wrap up by the end of the year. The Premier says his government did offer Professor Richard Scollier's family a state funeral. The former Australian of the Year will be commemorated next month with a memorial service at the Sydney Opera House. It will be organised by the federal government. Chris Minn says while he spoke with Mr. Scollier's wife about holding a service, it makes more sense to have the Commonwealth arrange it.
22: I want to make it clear we certainly offered a state funeral here in New South Wales, but understandably the Commonwealth has too, and that's an appropriate recognition for someone who made a massive contribution to our state and our country.
18: Police say they've recovered more than $1.4 million in stock as part of an operation targeting alleged retail crime. Operation Percentile was set up in 2024 to target stealing offences and to protect retail customers and staff. It comes after 17 people were caught allegedly stealing groceries and alcohol during an 8-hour crackdown on retail theft in the Illawarra a fortnight ago. Superintendent Phil Hallinan says officers are working hard to address the problem.
23: We do have people in there committing offences, just opportunistic, but we also are very aware that we've got some organised retail groups out there operating, and we are certainly coming after them.
18: And more details will be released today about Kiama Council's next by-election. Residents will return to the ballot box on August 22nd to decide who the next councillor will be to replace Mike Keynes.
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18: Lawrie Daly is confident his new look Blues can beat the Maroons after cutting Brian To'oak, Tony Staggs and Tolu Kola for next week's decider. Bradman Best, Stephen Crichton and Liam Martin have been recalled, while Dolphins flyer and Shell Harbour's own Jack Bostock will make his debut on the wing. Daly says it's exciting to give them a chance.
24: Well, obviously it's disappointing for the guys we had to leave out, but they're the sort of tough decisions that you have to make, and we've gone with it, and we're confident that this will be the team that'll get the job done.
18: And co-host Canada has moved into the round of 16 at the FIFA World Cup, scoring a late winner in a 1-0 win over South Africa.
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18: Possible showers across the Illawarra. Showers increasing tomorrow, reaching 20. Light rain continuing on Wednesday. Right now in Oak Flats, it's 17 degrees on I-98.
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1: Oh, it's happening right now. Hello, it's Marjay. Imagine going to some of the biggest concerts coming to Australia. I'm talking Hilary Duff, Alex Warren, Post Malone. Loves coming to Australia. Loves wearing Crocs too, unfortunately. Jason Derulo, even Guns N' Roses. You could be going. And today, Harry Styles. Listen now for your cue to call and you could be there. It's I-98FM's Feel Good Ticket List. And you could be on it. 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

It's the fray and how to save a life here at I-98. You know what's big? The Caravan and Camping Expo. Friday the 10th of July to Sunday the 13th of July. We love camping and caravanning here in Australia. Well, that's not totally true. I don't. People have suggested that I go camping. I can't, you know. Ethnics don't camp. But you can win some tickets. Family Pass coming up after 3 o'clock with Trapdoor Trivia. It's Gracie Abrams and Hit the Wall.

0: It's Shania, music that makes you feel good here at i98. Hey, it's Marge this afternoon. Yes, there's a lot of stuff going on in the world, but let's face it, the most important thing is sport. Yes, sport is the most important thing. Laurie Daly this afternoon talking about the fact that he's a little bit concerned for his future at the Blues. So as a result of that, he's taken the axe to the Blues side. That's how you protect yourself. You just sack everybody around you because they're determined to win that next game. The decider happening in Brisbane next Wednesday. But, of course, this Saturday, the Socceroos are taking on Egypt. And that happens nice and early at 4 o'clock in the morning. Are you willing to get up? You'll have to get up at 3:30, you know, get prepared for the big game. 4 o'clock Australian Eastern Standard Time. That's 4 a.m. when Australia take on the Egyptians, the Pharaohs, as they're known. And then, after all that, we can get back to normal and worry about the planet at large. Hey, coming up in a sec, your chance to get into the draw, the feel-good ticket list to go see Harry Styles. Listen out for your cue to call. Don't go anywhere.
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0: Oh, it's happening right now. Thanks to Flinders Street Dermatology. This week, your chance to go see Harry Styles. How are you, Kev?
3: Yeah, I'm just ringing up about the tickets.
0: Yeah, Harry Styles.
3: Tickets.
0: You're a big Harry Styles fan, I can tell, eh?
3: Yeah, he's good value.
0: He's great value. You'll be there. You'll win these tickets. You'll be there with a whole heap of middle-aged mums, eh? All in the mosh pit.
3: Yeah, I'm all the fossils, mate.
0: Oh, come on. Don't be like that. That's terrible. You don't sound too young yourself, Kev.
3: We'll
0: get complaints about that. Anyway, Kev, you're in the draw for the fabulous Harry Styles. Good on you, buddy.
3: Thanks, big fella.
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0: Sam Fender, Rein Me In here at I-98 after 3 o'clock. Trapdoor Trivia returns. Camping and Caravan Expo. It's huge. Kembla Grange Racecourse. You could be there and check out all the latest equipment. You know we love camping and caravanning. And what about Mamma Mia, the musical? That's coming to the IPAC Theatre a bit later. Take a chance on me. I need to hear some of the stories where you took a chance on love. Whether it was good or bad, we'll be bringing people together. Mamma Mia, how can you resist it? Those tickets coming up.
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8: Chasing the prize in the NPL 2026, the Wollongong Wolves are on the prowl. 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
13: Traffic on the M1 flowing freely southbound through Berkeley past Northcliff Drive. Victory, heavy delays around Victory Grove for the Princes Highway at the Avenue. Valet Pass all clear in both directions. 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Possible showers today with tops of 19. I am Erin Healy. That's the latest on Feel Good I-98.
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14: possible showers across the Illawarra. Good afternoon. I'm Ashley Wright with your 3 o'clock news. Australia and Vanuatu have signed a landmark security treaty following months of negotiations. Prime Minister Anthony Albanese inked the deal alongside his Vanuatu counterpart in Canberra. The deal will see us become Port Vila's primary policing partner and protect the Pacific nation from being used as a foreign military base. Mr. Albanese says the agreement will benefit both countries.
15: Our agreement reflects and confirms Australia's role as Vanuatu's largest and most comprehensive economic, security and development partner, a responsibility that we take seriously.
14: 60 new apartments will soon become available in Bomaderry to help tackle the rental crisis. The state government is investing $65 million in building long-term rental stock on the south coast and northern rivers. 12 affordable homes will be set aside for those on low to moderate incomes. New South Wales Planning Minister Paul Scully says it will provide residents with easy access to transport, shops and essential services.
16: Well, this is an election commitment to test build to rent being provided and built by Landcom, the government's own property developer in regional areas. We've got one in Bomaderry, one in Lismore, and if this is successful, something the government will look to do in other areas of regional New South Wales.
14: Police say they recovered more than $1.4 million in stock as part of an operation targeting alleged retail crime. Operation Percentile was set up in 2024 to target stealing offences and to protect retail customers and staff. It comes after 17 people were caught allegedly stealing groceries and alcohol during an 8-hour crackdown on retail theft in the Illawarra a fortnight ago. Superintendent Phil Hannanen says officers are working hard to address the problem.
17: We do have people in there committing offences, just opportunistic, but we also are very aware that we've got some organised retail groups out there operating, and we are certainly coming after them.
14: And more details will be released today about Kiama Council's next by-election. Residents will return to the ballot box on August 22nd to decide who the next councillor will be to replace Mike Keynes.
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14: Laurie Daly is confident his new look Blues can beat the Maroons after cutting Brian To'o, Katoni Staggs and Tolu Kola for next week's decider. Bradman Best, Stephen Crichton and Liam Martin have been recalled, while Dolphins flyer and Shell Harbour's own Jack Bostock will make his debut on the wing. Daly says it's exciting to give them a chance.
19: Obviously it's disappointing for the guys we had to leave out, but they're the sort of tough decisions that you have to make, and we've gone with it, and we're confident that this will be the team that'll get the job done.
14: And co-host Canada has moved into the round of 16 at the FIFA World Cup, scoring a late winner in a 1-0 win over South Africa.
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14: Possible showers across the Illawarra. Showers increasing tomorrow, reaching 20. Light rain continuing on Wednesday. Right now in Oak Flats, it's 17 degrees on I-98.
11: Let's go!
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0: Oh yeah, it's Marjay. 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
21: Let's get the party started. See you at the bar, you was hardly talking. That's when I knew that your heart was scarring. Friends to lovers need a part to star in. Like, wait, babe, let me ask you.

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1: All right, 4226-9898 for Trapdoor Trivia. Sending you off to go to the Caravan and Camping Expo. Lucas. Hello there, Lucas. Yeah, welcome,
4: hey,
1: Lucas.
4: Yeah. Hey.
1: Do you love a bit of caravanning and camping, my friend? Yeah, you do a bit of that?
4: Yeah, love it, man. Yeah, can't wait.
1: If I gave you some twigs, could you start a fire?
4: probably burn the whole forest down.
1: Look at you. You're a real man. All right. Here we go. Let's see if you can go the whole way through. 4226-9898 for these tickets. What do the arteries carry away from the heart? What do they carry away from the heart there?
4: Blood.
1: Blood is correct. According to legend, where does a leprechaun hide his gold? Lucas?
4: In a pot.
1: No, that's wrong. Sorry. Hello, Christian. Welcome.
5: Hello.
1: According to legend, where does a leprechaun hide his gold, Christian?
5: At the end of the rainbow.
1: Yes. You do realise there's no gold there?
5: Yeah.
1: Yeah, just letting you know. Just so you don't get disappointed and go looking for it. I did that once. Rum, you know, that's an alcohol. You're not across that hope. You're not across that hopefully yet, no?
5: Yes.
1: Yeah, it's good. Rum is made from grapes, sugarcane, or potatoes?
5: Grapes.
1: No, that's incorrect. So that's a long one, that one. All right, 4226-9898. Maddie, hello.
6: Hello.
1: Rum is made from grapes, sugarcane, or potatoes?
6: Potatoes.
1: No, that's incorrect. Sorry.
6: Oh, sure.
1: All right, 4226-9898. Tilly, hello, welcome to the show. Tilly?
7: Yeah,
1: you got to talk when I talk, Tilly. Rum is made from grapes, sugar cane, or potatoes?
7: Sugar cane.
1: Yeah, all right, look at you. Who does Australia next play in the World Cup, Tilly?
7: Egypt.
1: Yeah, look at you, very confident. What part of the body is affected by a rotator cuff tear? Yeah, anytime would be good. Yeah, what?
7: Shoulder.
1: What was that?
7: Shoulder.
1: Yeah, shoulder's good. True or false, egg whites contain vitamin C? But don't take all day, Tilly.
7: True?
1: No, that's right. Hello, Piper.
8: Hi.
1: True or false, egg whites contain vitamin C?
8: True.
1: No, that's right. See our people, they get very disappointed. 4226-9898, you'll be going to the Caravan and Camping Expo. It's big. Hello, Jackson.
9: Hello.
1: Hello. True or false, egg whites contain vitamin C?
9: False.
1: Yes, they don't contain vitamin C. Lots of protein, though. Do you eat protein, Jackson? Do you work out?
9: I try to, yeah.
1: Yeah? Well, what can you bench press?
9: Not as much as I could.
1: Well, just give me a number.
9: I don't know. 65?
1: Yeah, that's not good. You need to be doing more than that, mate, if you want to grow those pecs. Anyway, where is the Caravan and Camping Expo being held? Where's it being held? Jackson?
9: I don't know.
1: We'll take a guess. Don't show you don't
9: Kembla
1: know.
9: Grange.
1: Kembla Grange is correct. See? What colour is the circle in the Japanese flag? Oh, sorry. What?
9: Red.
1: Yeah, red. All right, thank you. That's good. Electrophobia is a fear of chickens, electric cars, or electricity bills. Just take a guess, Jackson. Any time would be good.
9: The last one you just said?
1: Chickens.
9: No, the last electricity. One.
1: Yeah, that's right. There's a lot of confusion in that. Hello, Christian.
10: Hello.
1: Electrophobia is a fear of chickens, electric cars, or electricity bills. Hello, Rob, 4226-9898. Welcome. Electrophobia is the fear of chickens, electric cars, or electricity bills? It's wrong.
11: Electric cars?
1: 4226-9898. Luke, welcome to the show, Luke.
12: Yeah, yeah, mate. I'm going to say chickens.
1: Yeah, chickens is right. All right, fantastic. And true or false, Google... Oh, he disappeared. That's a shame. All right, we'll talk to Amy. Hello, Amy.
13: Hey.
1: All right, true or false? This is the last question. Google used to be called Backrub. Is that true or false?
13: False.
1: Did you say false?
5: Yeah.
1: That's wrong. Sorry. That is incorrect, Amundo. All right. Hello. Who's this? Tate. Tate. Tate,
8: yeah.
1: Talk to me, Tate.
8: He's there.
1: All right, Tate. True or false, Google used to be called Backrub.
5: False.
1: No, that's wrong, too. Okay, it can't be that hard. Hello, Catherine.
10: Hi there.
1: True or false, Google used to be called Backrub.
10: False.
1: No, say true.
10: Okay, true.
1: Say true. All right, finally. Thank you. Yeah, you're going to the Caravan and Camping Expo.
10: Excellent. Thank you.
1: Do you caravan, Catherine?
10: No, but I'm after a motorhome.
1: Oh, are you at that stage in your life, are you?
10: Sort of, yeah.
1: Don't be ashamed. It's good, you know. Yeah. Maybe get yourself an Econovan and you can live in the back of that. People are living in the back of their cars all over the place now.
10: Oh, no. No. I'm okay there.
1: All right, Catherine. Thank you. You'll be going along. Thanks.
10: Lovely. Thank you. No. So just hold on?
1: Yeah, you just hold on, Catherine. No, it is very lovely. I will do it again tomorrow. Trapdoor Trivia. This is Christina Aguilera and Fighter here at I-98.
11: After all you put me through, you think I despise you. But in the end, I want to thank you because you made me that much stronger.

0: Rembrandts, it's music that makes you feel good here at I-98. Well, we're near the end of the financial year, and then it all starts again on Wednesday. Brand new financial year, trying to get ahead, you invest, you put some money aside, and then the government will come in and pretty much take all of it. So, keep all those receipts, yeah, don't forget. Sometimes I go for a walk past the office works there at Ferry Meadow, you know, just a casual walk, and I see all these discarded office works receipts, and then I collect them and take them home and give them to my accountant, allegedly. I do that, allegedly. From the 1st of July, minimum wage will be going up to over $1,000 for a 38-hour week. That's before tax. And then after the tax man comes, well, you'll be left with about $300. The other thing you need to be sort of wary of is that from the 1st of July, every Australian taxpayer will receive a tax cut of $268. Wow! That is so generous. Yeah, $268. And if you do the math, it's not that hard. That works out at about, I think it's about $5.16 per week. Not even enough to buy a coffee. So happy financial year.
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Kato and John. Music that makes you feel good here at I-98. And our feel-good ticket giveaway is happening right now. Your chance to see some of the biggest acts. I'm talking Hilary Duff, Alex Warren, Post Malone, Harry Styles, Jason Derulo, even the Gunners. Yes, Guns N' Roses. And it's on right now. Listen out for your cue to call. Thanks to Flinders Street Dermatology, where skin health meets real results. I go there all the time. Hence, my complexion is, you know, so glowing. FSderm.com.au and Teddy Swims, Mr. Know-It-All at I-98.

0: Nelly Furtado and Promiscuous here at I-98. Hey, it's Marjay this afternoon, and the Illawarra is a little bit exotic. It's a little bit exotic. We've come a long way. We're like a culinary hub here in the Illawarra. I just like saying culinary. 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And I've got to be honest with you, right? 30 years ago, if somebody had given me a camel burger, I would have thought, hold on, I've been kidnapped or something. But no, camels, locally sourced. You get camel fries or camel-loaded fries. And there's wallaby too. You can get a wallaby pie. Like, I lived in country New South Wales most of the time. You try avoid hitting the wallabies with the car. Now they're, like, available in pies and stuff. So, yeah, we've become a culinary hub. I mean, I've tried crocodile. I've done the venison thing. Kangaroo, you know. I'm more interested in the protein content. I am reluctant to try the camel burger, but if somebody says, oh, there's like 30% protein, oh, I'm loading up on that.
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0: Malone and music that makes you feel good here at I-98. Yeah, Post Malone is coming. And you could be seeing Posty along with his Crocs. It's I-98 FM's Feel Good ticket giveaway. That's on the way. But up next, Mamma Mia, the musical. It's going to be at IPAC. And if you want to go along, take a chance on me. I need to know some of the times you've taken a chance on a date, whether it was good or bad. And it doesn't matter. You can be as crazy as you want. You won't get in trouble. I'll get in trouble from the Australian Broadcasting People, Tribunal, whoever the hell they are. Mamma Mia, how can you resist? It's coming up next here at I-98.
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1: I-98 traffic.
16: traffic on the M1, flowing freely southbound through Berkeley past Northcliffe Drive. Victory, heavy delays around Victory Grove for the Princes Highway at the Avenue. Full pass all clear in both directions. 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Possible showers today with tops of 19. I am Erin Healy. That's the latest on Feel Good I-98.
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17: Possible showers across the Illawarra. Good afternoon. I'm Ashley Wright with your 4 o'clock news. Australia will remain Vanuatu's primary policing partner following the signing of a new security treaty. Vanuatu Prime Minister Jotham Napat inked the agreement alongside Anthony Albanese in Canberra. The deal will also see the Pacific nation ban foreign military bases in its territory amid concerns over China's influence. Mr. Napat says the pact will strengthen security in the region.
18: Today marks a significant step in the Vanuatu-Australia relationship. With the signing of the long-awaited Nakamal Agreement, Australia and Vanuatu are close neighbours, trusted partners and enduring friends.
17: More long-term rental housing will soon be delivered on the South Coast with a build-to-rent pilot program nearing completion. 60 apartments are being delivered on surplus government land near the Bomaderry Town Centre. The state government has invested $65 million in the trial on the South Coast and Northern Rivers. New South Wales Planning Minister Paul Scully says residents are expected to move in early next year.
19: There's also 12 that are reserved for affordable homes for low to moderate income households. So this will provide long-term rental for key workers like nurses and teachers and childcare workers and other essential workers.
17: Some GPs in the Illawarra will now be able to offer free consultations for ADHD. Those seeking an assessment often require multiple long appointments, which can cost up to $1,500. Health Minister and Kira MP Ryan Park says the move will make access to diagnosis easier.
20: By taking the cost out of the equation and delivering free GP assessments for up to 2,500 people.
17: Eligible voters in Kiama will head to the polls next month to elect a new councillor. The New South Wales Electoral Commission has confirmed by-election will be held on August 22nd following the recent resignation of independent councillor Mike Keynes. Nominations for candidates close on July 22nd with pre-poll voting to open on August 15th, a week before election day. And vision has emerged of the Parramatta Eels coach rescuing a woman from a burning car on his drive home to Wollongong. Jason Riles is being hailed a hero after managing to pull the woman out of the vehicle on Mount Ousley Road with the help of another bystander.
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17: The Blues and Maroons have entered camp ahead of State of Origin decider in Brisbane next week. Queensland will start hot favourites, but coach Billy Slater says nothing is guaranteed.
21: It's not just going to happen for us in 9 days' time. We can't just turn up and expect the continuity of the team and, you know, being familiar with the number on your back and being there last game and got to go and earn every situation, every moment, and every game's different.
17: And co-host Canada is the first nation into the round of 16 at the FIFA World Cup, defeating South Africa 1-0.
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17: Possible showers across the Illawarra. Showers increasing tomorrow, reaching 20. Light rain continuing on Wednesday. Right now in Shell Harbour, it's 16 degrees on I-98.
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0: Oh yeah, it's happening this week. Your chance to go see the biggest stars on the planet. You know, Post Malone, Hilary Duff and Guns N' Roses, just to name a few. But this week, it's Harry Styles and your cue to call coming up. 422-698-98 when you hear it. But on the way, Mamma Mia, the musical, live at IPAC. Take a chance on me. Mamma Mia, how can you resist your chance to go along? It's coming up. Tame Impala right now. It's Dracula here at I-98.

0: Sophie Ellis Bextor, I-98.
1: I-98. Take a chance on me.
0: Oh, yes. For those of you in love and those of you who care to remember Mamma Mia, the musical, live at IPAC, take a chance on me right now, 422-698-98. Tell me about the time you took a chance on love, you know. The time you took a chance on a date, whether it was good or bad or, you know, brilliant. Whatever, 422-698-98.

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1: i98. Take a chance on me. Take a chance on me.
0: Oh, yes, bringing people together. This is what we do. Your chance to go to Mamma Mia the Musical live at the IPAC with your stories of the time that you took a chance on love. You know, chance on a date, whether it was good or bad. 4226-9898, Nicole. Now, you met your partner, lover, life partner at school, was it?
2: Well, we went to school together, yes, and we went out at the end of year 12, and then we got married.
0: Oh, all right. How long ago was that?
2: 29 years.
0: And you're still married?
2: Yes.
0: Well, that sounds very romantic, very romantic. What was the thing that drew you to him? Was it the school uniform? Was it the fact that he was good in maths? What was it?
2: No, he took me out for my 18th birthday and he took me to the Novotel and I thought that was pretty good for an 18-year-old.
0: Wow, he was balling back then. The Novotel. Yeah, what, you had a hot chocolate? Yeah.
2: No, we went to dinner at the restaurant there.
0: Right.
2: Yeah. So I thought that was pretty good for a kid in school.
0: Well, obviously he borrowed the money from his dad, yeah? That's obviously what went on there.
2: He had a part-time job.
0: Oh, he had a job. Yeah, all right. Yeah, well, that's beautiful. That is definitely a time that you've taken a chance on love, and it's blossomed after 29 years. High school love, it's a thing.
2: That's it. Well, married for 29 years. We were together 5 before that.
0: Oh, my God, this just gets better by the second. Good on you, Nicole. Yeah, a bit of bragging there going on. You've been together for a very long time. I get it. All right, congratulations. You're going to Mamma Mia. How can you resist it? In year 12, I could barely speak English. Anyway, more chances to go to Mamma Mia coming up tomorrow here at i98.
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4: Traffic on the M1, busy but moving southbound through Berkeley Pass, Northcliffe Drive, Fig Tree. Heavy delays around Fig Tree Grove for the Princes Highway at the Avenue. Full I-Pass, all clear in both directions. 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Possible showers tomorrow with top to 17. I'm Erin Healy. That's the latest and feel good i98.
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1: Yeah, coming up, your chance to go see Harry Styles with i98FM's Feel Good ticket giveaway. Don't go anywhere, but soon, which Australian actor, old school Australian actor, has entered the political fray? This is Taylor Swift. It's new from Toy Story 5. I Knew It, I Knew You, here at i98.

0: DJ Sammy, it's music that makes you feel good here at i98. And Australia's own Paul Hogan has entered the political fray. Everybody loves Paul Hogan. He is the quintessential Aussie male. You know, Crocodile Dundee used to paint the Sydney Harbour Bridge. Paul Hogan, the Aussie actor that Pauline Hanson has described as a representative of her big dreams for a monoculture, has described her as a pelican and racist. He's 86 years of age now. Paul Hogan, living in Los Angeles. Bring back Paul Hogan and Norman Gunston, she told the Senate. These are the essential features of Australian monoculture, and there's nothing remotely exclusionary about them. Paul Hogan has refused to be drawn into this whole political debate, but he has called her a pelican and very racist, and she's living in the past. You know, that is such an Australian thing, being called a pelican. It's not even offensive. Like, if somebody called me a pelican, I'd go, oh, that's nice. I'm a pelican. He could have called her a red-headed lady, but he's gone with pelican. You've got to appreciate Paul Hogan. He is a true, true Australian.
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2: I-98 Traffic.
3: Traffic on the M1, busy but moving southbound through Berkeley past Northcliffe Drive. Fig Tree, heavy delays around Fig Tree Grove for the Princes Highway at the Avenue. Full bypass, all clear in both directions. 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
2: Very exciting. It's happening right now. Imagine Hilary Duff, Alex Warren, Post Malone, Harry Styles, Jason Derulo, and the Gunners. Yes, Guns N' Roses. You could be there with I-98FM's Feel Good Ticket List this week. It's Harry Styles, whole heap of people in the draw, including Denise and Jenny. Liz, you're also in the draw. Congratulations.
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12: Traffic on the M1, busy but moving in both directions through Berkeley Pass, Northcliff Drive. Victory, heavy delays around Victory Grove for the Princes Highway at the Avenue. Bulleye Pass, all clear in both directions. 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Showers tomorrow with tops of 20. I'm Erin Healy. 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
13: Cloudy night ahead. Good afternoon. I'm Ashley Wright with your 5 o'clock news. Australia and Vanuatu have signed a landmark security treaty after months of negotiations. It will see Australia become Port Vila's main policing partner and protect the Pacific nation from being used as a foreign military base. Prime Minister Anthony Albanese says the agreement will benefit both countries.
14: Our agreement reflects and confirms Australia's role as Vanuatu's largest and most comprehensive economic, security and development partner, a responsibility that we take seriously.
13: A date has been set for Kiama's council by-election. Eligible residents will vote on August 22nd to fill the vacancy left by the recent resignation of independent councillor Mike Keynes. Candidate nominations close on July 22nd, while pre-poll voting will begin on August 15th. 60 new apartments will soon become available in Bomaderry to help tackle the rental crisis. The state government is investing $65 million in building long-term rental stock on the south coast and northern rivers. 12 affordable homes will be set aside for those on low to moderate incomes. Construction is due to wrap up by the end of the year, and thousands of international rescue workers are searching rubble in Venezuela following two earthquakes. Around 1,500 people are confirmed dead, with thousands missing.
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13: The Maroons have brought Paddy Carrigan, Jeremiah Nanai and Corey Horsberg into the squad for next week's State of Origin decider, and the Waratahs have parted ways with coach Dan McKellar after a disappointing Super Rugby campaign. The Tars had just 5 wins from 14 matches this season.
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13: Partly cloudy night ahead. Showers increasing tomorrow, reaching 20. A late shower or two on Wednesday. Right now in Wambara, it's 16 degrees on I-98.
0: The biggest names.
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10: Oh yeah, it's big. Your chance to go to all those big concerts. Hilary Duff, Jason Derulo, Post Malone, and yeah, Guns N' Roses, imagine. They're headbanging. Yeah, the Gunners. So it's coming up. 422-698-98 when you hear your cue to call. This is Olivia Rodrigo, Drop Dead at I-98.

It's Lifehouse, hanging by a moment here at I-98. Hey, it's Marjay for The Drive Home. A brand new financial year, it's coming up on Wednesday, and some of the things you need to be across. This is not financial advice, of course. That's coming up. Sabrina Carpenter right now, it's Espresso, I-98.

0: Rosella, everybody's free here at I-98. Well, we're near the end of the financial year, and then it all starts again on Wednesday. Brand new financial year, trying to get ahead, you invest, you put some money aside, and then the government will come in and pretty much take all of it. Keep all those receipts, yeah, don't forget. Sometimes I go for a walk past the Officeworks there at Ferry Meadow, you know, just a casual walk, and I see all these discarded Officeworks receipts, and then I collect them and take them home and give them to my accountant, allegedly. I do that, allegedly. From the 1st of July, minimum wage will be going up to over $1,000 for a 38-hour week. That's before tax. And then after the tax man comes, well, you'll be left with about $300. The other thing you need to be sort of wary of is that from the 1st of July, every Australian taxpayer will receive a tax cut of $268. Wow! That is so generous. Yeah, $268. And if you do the math, it's not that hard. That works out at about, I think it's about $5.16 per week. Not even enough to buy a coffee. So happy financial year.
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3: Traffic on the M1, busy but moving in both directions through Berkeley Pass, Northcliffe Drive. Victory, heavy delays around Victory Grove for the Princes Highway at the Avenue. Bulleye Pass, all clear in both directions. 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I'm Erin Healy. 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

Samba, Home Wrecker, Time 98. Hey, it's Marjay. Thanks to Macca's. The FIFA World Cup meal at Macca's. 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Beckham, Ronaldinho, Henri, Yamal, Son, and Grimace. 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This is Ariana, and I Hate That I Made You Love Me here at I-98.

0: Maya here at i98. It's music that makes you feel good. Hey, there's a lot of stuff going on in the world right now. You can, of course, escape it all by not watching the news and just being ignorant of it all. Or you can escape in sport, and there's so much sport happening. Some good stuff coming up, of course, next week. The State of Origin decider up in Queensland. Laurie Daly has made some wholesale changes because, well, he's worried about his job and he wants to win. Shell Harbour's Jack Bostock will be starting in the Origin decider next week in Queensland. So excited for that. And this Saturday, 4 o'clock a.m., that's in the a.m., Australian Eastern Standard Time, Australia will be facing the Pharaohs, the Egyptian team, in a game that they must win to stay in the World Cup. And I love how people criticise other people for jumping on the bandwagon. Like, what's wrong with that? I mean, what other time would you jump on the bandwagon other than now? It's good. Everybody should be jumping on the bandwagon. Don't listen to people that criticize you for jumping on the bandwagon. I'm a big bandwagon jumper from way back. So, yeah, Australia, 4 o'clock Saturday morning to watch them beat the Pharaohs. Go the Socceroos.
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3: Traffic on the M1, busy but moving southbound through Berkeley past Northcliffe Drive. Fig Tree, heavy delays around Fig Tree Grove for the Princes Highway at the Avenue. Bulleye Pass, all clear in both directions. 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I am Erin Healy. 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

0: Michael Jackson, Billie Jean, and music that makes you feel good, I-98. Ned and Josh back tomorrow morning from 6 o'clock, giving you more chances to get on our feel-good ticket list and go see Harry Styles. I'll give you more chances to get into that draw coming up in the next half hour. And one of Australia's most iconic characters, one of Australia's most iconic actors, has entered the political fray. More about that next.
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1: I-98 traffic.
14: Traffic on the M1, busy but moving southbound through Berkeley past Northcliffe Drive. Victory, heavy delays around Victory Grove for the Princes Highway at the Avenue. We've also got heavy congestion both ways for the Princes Highway through Victory past O'Brien's Road. If you believe that happiness matters to seriously ill children, make a tax-deductible donation to Starlight by June 30. Donate today at starlight.org.au. 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I am Erin Healy. 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
15: Apart
4: partly cloudy night ahead. Good evening. I'm Ashley Wright with your 6 o'clock news. Australia and Vanuatu have signed a strategic pact to cement Australia as Port Vila's main policing partner and ban foreign military bases in Vanuatu. Australia will also have to be consulted when other countries seek to invest in the Pacific nation's critical infrastructure. Vanuatu Prime Minister Jotham Nepat says the deal will produce a more peaceful region.
15: To continue to strengthen the comprehensive partnership between our two countries, founded on mutual respect, trust, and our common vision for peaceful, stable, and prosperous Pacific.
4: More long-term rental housing will soon be delivered on the south coast, with a build-to-rent pilot program nearing completion. 60 apartments are being delivered on surplus government land near the Bomaderry Town Centre. The state government has invested $65 million in the trial on the south coast and northern rivers. New South Wales Planning Minister Paul Scully says residents are expected to move in early next year.
16: There's also 12 that are reserved for affordable homes for low to moderate income households. So this will provide long-term rental for key workers like nurses and teachers and childcare workers and other essential workers.
4: Some GPs in the Illawarra will now be able to offer free consultations for ADHD. Those seeking an assessment often require multiple long appointments, which can cost up to $1,500. Health Minister and Kira MP Ryan Park says the move will make access to diagnosis easier.
17: By taking the cost out of the equation and delivering free GP assessments for up to 2,500 people,
4: Sikona Battery Technologies will ramp up production of electric vehicle battery components. The federal government is investing $45 million to help the Port Kembla company move from pilot scale to commercial production. The silicon-based anodes improve battery performance by increasing driving range and slashing charging times. The project is expected to create up to 36 skilled manufacturing jobs in the Illawarra. And a small plane carrying a group of skydivers has crashed in eastern France, killing all 11 people on board.
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4: The Blues will move camp to Kingscliff on the far north coast tomorrow, ahead of State of Origin decider in Brisbane next week. Six changes have been made to the side, which went down in Melbourne in Game 2. And the Waratahs have parted ways with coach Dan McKellar after a disappointing Super Rugby campaign.
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4: Partly cloudy night ahead. Showers increasing tomorrow, reaching 20. A late shower or two on Wednesday. Right now in Horsley, it's 16 degrees on I-98.
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0: It's super big. It's super exciting. I'm talking Hilary Duff, Jason Derulo, Guns N' Roses, Post Malone. And this week, Harry Styles, 422-698-98. Your cue to call coming up. He's Alex Warren now on Bloodline at I-98.

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0: Oh, yeah, some of the biggest artists. I'm talking Guns N' Roses, Jason Derulo, Post Malone, and this week Harry Styles. And Jenny, you are in the draw. It's very exciting.
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0: You are on the ticket list for Harry Styles.
3: Awesome. Thank you.
0: Yeah, that's how easy it is. Listen for your cue to call, then call us. 422-698-98. Harry Styles here later this year. It's all thanks to Flinders Street Dermatology, where skin health meets real results. 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
4: In Spring Hill, a good run for Spring Hill Road, south towards Cringilla, steady in Berkeley for the M1, heading east towards the coast at Port Kembla. Busy but moving in Primby for the Primby Bypass, south towards the Windang Bridge. 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Weatherwise, another wet one tomorrow with a top of 20. I'm Andrea, that's the latest on Feel Good I-98.
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Sam Smith and Stay With Me here at I-98. Hey, Christian and Bella are on holidays right now, but Ned and Josh back on brekkie tomorrow. Your chance to win as part of I-98FM's Feel Good Ticket List. Somebody's going to go to Harry Styles. That's tomorrow with Ned and Josh from 6 here at I-98.

0: Kelly Clarkson, music that makes you feel good here at I-98. And Australia's own Paul Hogan has entered the political fray. Everybody loves Paul Hogan. He is the quintessential Aussie male. You know, Crocodile Dundee used to paint the Sydney Harbour Bridge. Paul Hogan, the Aussie actor that Pauline Hanson has described as a representative of her big dreams for a monoculture, has described her as a pelican and racist. He's 86 years of age now. Paul Hogan, living in Los Angeles. Bring back Paul Hogan and Norman Gunston, she told the Senate. These are the essential features of Australian monoculture, and there's nothing remotely exclusionary about them. Paul Hogan has refused to be drawn into this whole political debate, but he has called her a pelican and very racist, and she's living in the past. You know, that is such an Australian thing, being called a pelican. It's not even offensive. Like, if somebody called me a pelican, I'd go, oh, that's nice. I'm a pelican. He could have called her a red-headed lady, but he's gone with pelican. You've got to appreciate Paul Hogan. He is a true, true Australian.
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3: In Spring Hill, a good run for Spring Hill Road, south towards Cringilla, steady in Berkeley for the M1 heading east towards the coast at Port Kembla. Busy but moving in Primby for the Primby Bypass, south towards the Windang Bridge. 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Weatherwise, another wet one tomorrow with a top of 20. I'm Andrea, that's the latest on Feel Good I-98.
4: 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The Wollongong Wolves are on the prowl. 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
1: 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Also, Jason Derulo, Post Malone, and Guns N' Roses, just to name a few. It's back tomorrow from 6, but stick around. 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
18: Traffic on the M1, Quang Freeway southbound through Berkeley Pass, Northcliffe Drive. Victoria heavy delays around Victory Grove for the Princes Highway at the Avenue. Bulleye Pass seeing some minor congestion in both directions. 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I'm Erin Healy. That's the latest on Feel Good I-98.
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2: 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It's Ned and Josh at Night on I-98.
1: Welcome to another edition of Ned and Josh at Night. It is lovely to be here for a Monday. Ned, how are you doing?
19: I'm feeling A-OK. I'm feeling good? Swell.
1: Yeah, that's great news. Oh, look, I'm excited for a big week because it's going to be a big week here on the show.
19: It's going to be a huge week.
1: And it's going to involve lots and lots of shenanigans. But the first lot of shenanigans is really just an absolute call to action on something you need to stop, Ned.
19: Me?
1: You.
19: Me specifically, Ned?
1: You specifically, Ned, need to stop.
19: Oh, this is about my lips.
1: Yes, it is.
19: Yeah.
1: Your loose lips.
19: Well, haven't been sinking ships. It's worse than that.
0: They've been sinking my personal hygiene quite dramatically, actually.
19: Find out what the hell's been going on at Ned and Josh at Night. That's next.

0: Dilawarra's Feel Good, I-98, you got Ned and Josh at night.
1: We went out for a beer last night once we got here. Went out to the Builders. We sat in the Legend Sports Bar and had a beer.
2: And you saw two guys...
1: who looked out of place.
2: That looked out of place, but like almost enjoying each other's company a little too much.
1: Why was that?
2: Well, we're just cracking each other up.
1: Oh, we
2: and were. You and I have been friends for a decade.
1: We shouldn't
2: half.
1: Find each other this amusing
2: but
1: at this
2: we were
1: point.
2: Really, yeah. I don't know, for some reason you were just on the money yesterday.
1: Oh, thanks, man.
2: So that was us.
1: You were spitting all over me.
2: What?
1: What
2: do you mean?
1: You literally, I don't know if what's happened. We've been friends for like 13 years, but you've just started spitting like an old man.
2: What do you, so the, what, this is not just last night?
1: Nah, this has been the last little while. Do you talk a lot?
2: Do you think, what, do you think my lips are looser?
1: I think you've got loose lips.
2: And honestly.
1: And not in like a way that sinks ships.
2: In a way that spits on your friends.
1: In a way that spits on your friends, their computer, their phone. Because you were looking at my computer screen the other day and you started talking and I noticed spit go onto my laptop screen.
2: I'm just I'm an emphatic man. But now that you mention that, there have been speckles on my own phone.
1: There you go.
2: And I'm not even, who am I talking to?
1: What are
2: myself?
1: You doing?
2: I don't know. This is actually a way better myth to get off the ground than like watching too much TV will turn your eyes square. Mm. Because even as a kid, I was like, well, how's that going to work?
1: Yeah.
2: If my father had been like, if you talk enough crap, you will get loose lips.
1: You'll start spitting in people's eyes.
2: Yeah. I honestly would believe that.
1: You're like the dinosaur out of Jurassic Park.
2: That's enough.
1: The little frill neck thing.
2: Is it poisonous?
1: What?
2: Were you poisoned?
1: It stinks. It's like all dried spit.
2: All right. This is, by the way, this will be someone's first impression of me.
1: Yeah.
2: This is not good.
1: No, it's not.
2: Yeah.
1: But imagine living it.
2: I am living it.
1: I'll never
2: you just
1: be
2: have
1: able
2: to deal with it.
1: I'll never be able to see the Legend Sports Bar the same way again.
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5: Traffic on the M1, flowing freely southbound through Berkeley Pass, Northcliffe Drive. Victory, heavy delays around Victory Grove for the Princes Highway at the Avenue. Bulleye Pass, seeing some minor congestion in both directions. 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I'm Erin Healy. That's the latest on Feel Good I-98.
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0: It's your Monday night done right. The Illawarra's feel good. I-98. You got Ned and Josh at night.
1: When somebody has a very nihilistic attitude, like the world is bleak, full of pain, full of suffering, you sort of go like, there's occasionally a story you see that makes it hard to argue that. You want to obviously say to that person, you know, the world's amazing. Your sunsets, beaches, all that, whatever. Love. But there are sometimes you see a story.
2: It's the big three for Josh. Sunset, beaches, which is essentially the same thing, and then love.
3: Good. Good, mate.
1: Anyway, point I'm making is there are sometimes stories you see where you just go, actually, you're right. The world is just endless suffering.
3: Like, okay,
1: It is crazy to me that anyone tries to make good out of this.
2: Yeah. Because, by the way, you have infinitely more to be grateful for than I do.
1: I'm a very happy human being.
2: Because I often live in this part where I'm just like seeing Instagram reels where I'm like, oh, I mean, funny, but God.
1: That's awful.
2: That's really... Yep. Why are we like this? Why is everything like this?
1: This might make you a little happier to be a human, this particular bit of story. I've discovered that, and I read this on an article, so if I'm wrong, zoologist, whatever, please do get in touch with me and tell me.
2: Yeah, DM Josh.
1: But apparently, certain hooved creatures...
2: Bovine creatures.
1: Like deer and boars and like certain... They can't see the color red very well at all.
2: Yep.
1: So, a tiger to them looks green.
2: Yeah, which is so much worse.
1: So, a lot of animals that get eaten by tigers, they look like the bush that the tigers are hiding. So, they're essentially silent stealth killers to those animals.
2: It's why they're such apex predators. But I've seen like side by side of like what humans see versus like what a pig would see. Yep. And all of the orange is green. And then because they've got like black stripes down them, it just looks like grass.
1: It's really
2: bad.
1: And you sort of sit there and go, you know what? The world is pretty nasty.
2: Yeah,
1: because, I mean, you don't even get to see the tiger. Like, at least for us as humans, because obviously tigers have hurt humans many, many times throughout history. We have the added benefit of they essentially look like high-vis witches hats that are just sitting out. And they can still camouflage pretty well.
2: Yep.
1: But if you do catch it, you can
2: see it.
1: That thing's orange and it's coming towards me.
2: Mm-hmm.
1: Right? Deer, bovine creatures.
2: Yep.
1: Hooved, I don't know what they're called.
2: They're called bovine creatures.
1: Nah, deer's not a bovine creature. There's no way.
2: How wrong are you ready to be?
1: I'm happy. He's got Google open, ladies and gentlemen. I'm happy to be wrong.
2: Bovine. Anything related to or derived from cattle, which includes animals like cow, buffalo, bison, deer. Anything that's a cattle.
1: I feel like you added deer.
2: I did.
1: Because you were wrong.
2: Because I was. It didn't say exactly, but I'm assuming it means deer.
1: I don't think deer are
2: bovine deer. Just question bovine deer? Question mark. I feel like Google do the rest. Come on, help me out here, please. Please. Bovines belong to the bovidae family, while deer belong to. It actually just peters off. Who knows? Ceridae. All right, this is news to me.
1: No, deer are not bovine.
2: Bovine creatures like cows, bison. How is an antelope a bovine and a deer isn't? Because to me, an antelope is just an African deer. What are you talking about? They're different.
1: God, you don't have a nature documentary.
2: I mean, a lot of other things would have to fall into place. I'd have to go to uni for at least a day, I would imagine. The Illawarra.

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0: It's Ned and Josh at Night for a Monday. Thank you very much for being here with us.
1: Josh.
2: Ned.
1: My shoes are like Vans, but extra chunky.
0: Yeah, you've got the extra chunky ones. They look like platform Spice Girls boots.
1: That's what I'm worried about. Does it look like I'm not secure with my height?
0: Yes. Mm-hmm.
1: Yet,
0: but you are actually tall enough. You're fine.
1: Yeah. Thank you, mate.
0: You are good. Tall,
1: by the way, enough. That means in Josh's mind, there is a height that is not acceptable.
0: No.
1: You are tall enough. Like if someone's saying to you, you're hot. Enough.
0: You are hot enough.
1: I
0: would be more embarrassed about the size of your feet because you have very little feet.
1: So they're small, but they're high.
0: Yeah.
1: Okay.
0: You've gone for a bit of a weird, like.
1: Anyway, but I will say the shoe, like my foot actually goes halfway into the sole. You can kind of see there's like a little line there. So it's not. I'm not on stilts.
0: No.
1: I'm normal me. I'm wearing normal shoes. They just look very large.
0: I just think at the end of the day, this is not a visual medium. No one can see what you're talking about. You just need to ask me these things off air.
1: What I need to get is very, very thick socks and far bigger shoes.
0: A life is what I could also think.
1: Well, that'll come after.
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1: Leisure Coast Kitchens, where memories are made.

0: Zed and Josh at Night, thank you very much for joining us. And Ned, coming up next, I've got to ask you a question about your going to sleep habits. Because I was made aware of something that occurred last night that you absolutely taking the piss out.
1: Yeah, well, you and I actually nearly got into a punch on about this very thing like a year ago to the day.
0: That's
1: because we
0: right.
1: shared a hotel room, and I unveiled to you a thing that I do before I go to sleep that doesn't affect you really in any kind of a way.
0: Dear.
1: And you were like, what is your problem? I'm not going to allow this to happen in the room I'm staying in.
0: We're going to find out what that is up next.

0: The Illawarra's Feel Good, I-98. You got Ned and Josh at night.
1: But right now, I just have one question for you, Ned, my friend, my best friend of 13 years.
2: Yeah.
1: You text me last night to say that you had in your hotel room your rain noises going.
2: Correct. I enjoy listening to rain when I go to sleep. It's lovely.
1: It was raining last
2: night. Yeah, but it's not enough.
1: No, but that's what I wanted to ask. So when the rain is actually happening for real,
2: yep. You
1: still listen to rain noises to go to sleep.
2: Yeah, because I'm a rain connoisseur now.
1: What does that mean?
2: I'm a rain sommelier.
1: What does that mean?
2: I have tasted the finer side of life, and now hearing like on the window is
1: doesn't
2: simply
1: do it for
2: not
1: you.
2: Enough.
1: Oh, you need to hear a it's very like specific
2: you,
1: type of rain.
2: If you went to a master sommelier, a wine taster, and you were like, drink this grape juice, they'd be like, no, gross. As a matter of fact, they might hit you. They might spit at you or something.
1: They
2: I don't know.
1: Yeah, I don't know
2: these people.
1: No.
2: And I'm saying that
1: sommeliers can be quite hostile.
2: I don't think I've ever met a sommelier in my life.
1: Neither have I.
2: And yeah. I'm not looking for one. But at the same time, I just sort of know what I'm after now. I'm after a crisp, very audible kind of rain.
1: What does it for you? What is, because for me, when I used to listen to rain noises, it was rain on a tent.
2: Yeah,
1: well, like rain on a tent.
2: You're a moron, so it doesn't really matter. Here we go. Okay. Rain over Reykjavik is the one that I love a lot.
1: Oh,
2: that's my,
1: I like the alliteration.
2: It's quite often, I think that's why it sort of grabbed my eye. I was like, perfect. But if you need to hear what it sounds like, this is what it sounds like.
1: Oh, yeah, put it up to the microphone. That's some good rain.
2: That's what I mean. And
1: that
2: then you're like,
1: good rain.
2: Why don't you, oh God, I can't stop it now. It's like, oh, it's time, but for bed, I guess. When you're asking me to just settle for like random rain on the side, and it was coming and going, it wasn't consistent. I need good rain now.
1: Yeah. You missed it, I think, because you might have been, I don't know what
2: I was half asleep, and then I woke up and all of the lights were
1: still
2: on.
1: There was some very consistent rain last night. Rain across Wollongong is what it sounded like.
2: Not for me.
1: Okay.
2: Not for me.
1: Well, my name's Josh Illawarra, and I'm the one who likes your rain. Ned is the snob.
2: No, my name's also Josh, and I'm...

0: Wrapping up your Monday, this is Ned and Josh at 9 on the Illawarra's Feel Good, I-98.
1: It always frustrates people who are older than you when you're like, God, I'm getting old.
0: Yeah.
1: Because they're like, you have no idea. And it's like, yeah, okay, I'm not 60, but I am 30. Which
0: we've been
1: is
0: told
1: like,
0: to stop doing that voice for 60. Like, apparently that's, and I do get it, because my mum's like 63. So it's too, yeah. That is too old lady of a voice for 60. So let's reserve that voice moving forward for 80, okay?
1: My mum is closer to 70 than she is 60. So yep. I feel, I'll say, okay, 100-year-olds then. When I go, God, I feel old at 30. And they go, oh, you have no idea, you son of a bitch. You should be so lucky, you scumbag. And look, I get it, because it's like, I'm sure they probably look back when they were 30 as like the heyday. Like,
0: sure.
1: I don't remember. I was thinking about it the other day. I was like, I don't remember a lot from when I was like 10. So like that'll probably be when I'm 60. I'll be like, 30 will probably be when I thought my life started. Because
0: yeah,
1: that's all I can remember.
0: It's all relative. Yeah.
1: Yeah. But I am very much getting older. The other day, I laughed so hard I pulled my back.
0: Oh, no.
1: And I didn't even laugh that hard. I was just like laughing. I was like, it was a proper full body chortle.
0: Yeah.
1: But it's not like I was losing my mind rolling around on the ground. I was standing there laughing and then my back twinged and I was like, oh, I just laughed so hard my back went.
0: I don't know. I can't
1: this
0: say
1: this is bad.
0: I can't say that's happened to me yet. So
1: yeah.
0: I can't be there with you, but that would be truly scary if the day was to come.
1: Well, I mean, it has come for me. I hate it.
0: No, I'm talking
1: it.
0: About myself.
1: Good.
0: I can't.
1: Yeah.
0: And I don't know what okay. this is as a psychological yeah, condition, right. but I can't empathize with your pain. And I think they
1: call that being a sociopath.
0: A psychopath, actually. No, I'm kidding. I don't know. What I meant was, this hasn't happened for me yet. And I think that the day that it happens for me, I will be able to decide whether it's scary or not, or it's just a fact of getting older. Because I think everything like this has to be a 5-alarm fire. I think you just go, well, look, the body's going to get a bit older and things are going to happen.
1: But like I've injured myself in other ways before, and I've injured myself in ways where I'm like, oh, my knees or my back aren't what they used to be. Like I used to be able to take tumbles and I would jump up like it was nothing, and now it's sort of a bit more like, oh, I do still feel that in my knee.
0: I don't know if a party trick is the correct way to say this, but like I used to do like the knees slide on a dance floor, and thinking about doing that makes me want to vomit in pain, like vomit out of pain.
1: That's it. I used to do the worm. I did it so badly once that I retired it. I did it so badly I took skin off my face because I just face planted.
0: Yeah.
1: I essentially scorpioned myself instead of doing the worm. After that, I decided to retire, but I just honestly don't think I have the back for it anymore. Even if I tried to do it, my back would give away. I just don't like... I know this is just like, remember the days of the old schoolyard, but like... I don't know. I just thought
0: we
1: I
0: did
1: had
0: used
1: more
0: to laugh
1: me.
0: A lot, and that's I think what you're saying. We used to laugh a lot, and we don't
1: anymore.
0: I used to be able
1: to crack up as much as I goddamn wanted.
0: Now,
1: and
0: when
1: now
0: you laugh, your back gets thrown out. It's a problem.
1: Exactly. Next time I watch The Simpsons, I'm gonna have to be like, hang on. Enjoy this in moderation.
0: Pace myself. What I'd suggest is just watch New Simpsons. You won't laugh once. It's great.
1: Okay, perfect.
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3: Leisure Coast Kitchens. Where-

0: That's it, Josh at Nine, and that is the end. We are done for another night. Thank you very much for joining us. It is time for us to skedaddle.
1: We're out of here. We're currently staying in a hotel. You planning on using the washer? I only discovered last night washing machine.
0: I've got laundry detergent.
1: Makes so much sense because you had all this washing detergent in your car when we drove down. Yeah. And I was like, what are you, what?
0: Well, I offer many services and that's none of your business, quite frankly.
1: Okay, but I was like, are you just planning to wash this sink?
0: If anyone needs some discount fab, let me know. Thank you.
1: They sell it pretty cheap from like official sellers and stuff.
0: Yeah, you want to go
1: You can buy it from merely every major.
0: You want to say when you've got laundry detergent needs, I got a guy. He's also on the radio. It's the weirdest arrangement in history.
1: He doesn't. By all accounts, he shouldn't need this money, but he's still charging me way under market value for some reason.
0: Speak to you tomorrow. Bye.
1: See ya.
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I loved you truly. 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
1: I-98 Traffic.
2: The M1 Princess Motorway is a very clear run in either direction from Yallo all the way through Unanderra. And Memorial Drive looking clear and good to go also in both directions between North Wollongong and Bulleye. If you are headed up the mountain via Picton Road or Appin Road, there's still some very heavy fog still coming down from the mountains. 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T's and C's apply. A top of 20 degrees with some more rain on the way. I'm Jace Flaxman, and that's latest on Feel Good I-98.
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7: Showers increasing today as we head for tops of 20. Good morning, I'm Emma Smith with your 5:30 news. Donald Trump says US and Iranian officials will meet in Qatar to discuss their peace agreement. The president's announcement follows claims from US officials that both sides have agreed to stand down for now after strikes over the weekend. Tehran has not confirmed if the talks will take place. Kiama Lighthouse has reportedly been damaged over the weekend. A thick glass window on the historic structure was completely smashed by suspected vandals on Sunday. It's since been repaired. And Sydney and Melbourne have suffered major drops in their auction clearance rates.
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7: At the World Cup, Brazil has defeated Japan 2-1 in their match, and Jannik Sinner has survived a first-round scare on the Wimbledon centre court.
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7: Showers increasing today as we head for tops of 20, rain continuing tomorrow reaching 21, early showers then sunny tops of 22 forecast on Thursday. Right now in Bulleye, it's 15 degrees on I-98.
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2: The M1 Princess Motorway is a very clear run in either direction from Yallo all the way through Unanderra, and Memorial Drive looking clear and good to go also in both directions between North Wollongong and Bulleye. If you are headed up the mountain via Picton Road or Appin Road, there's still some very heavy fog still coming down from the mountains. 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T's and C's apply. A top of 20 degrees with some more rain on the way. I'm Jace Flaxman, and that's latest on Feel Good I-98.
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4: Cloudy with late showers today reaching 20. Good morning, I'm Emma Smith with your 6 o'clock news. A public inquiry into the AUKUS Defence Pact is being held in Perth, including warnings WA isn't equipped for nuclear-powered submarines. The community-led inquiry into the $368 billion deal between Australia, the UK and US was launched in Canberra earlier this month. Former Federal Defence Minister Linda Reynolds says Australia should not give up on the alliance.
5: AUKUS is a partnership that is important, it is relevant, and it is the right one for the threats that we face. Now, is it perfect? Absolutely not. But just because we have more work to do to deal with some of the problems we're all experiencing is no reason to give up on the alliance.
4: In 2022, Port Kembla was named as one of three locations being considered to house Australia's incoming nuclear-powered submarine fleet. Drivers in the Illawarra are being urged to fill up now to cash in on cheaper petrol before the fuel excise relief halves tomorrow. Bowser prices have plummeted to their lowest levels since the Middle East conflict began. Tomorrow, the 32-cent cut to the excise will reduce to 16 cents, but still save drivers an average of $11 a tank. Police say they've recovered more than $1.4 million in stock as part of an operation targeting alleged retail crime. Operation Percentile was set up in 2024 to target stealing offences and to protect retail customers and staff. It comes after 17 people were caught allegedly stealing groceries and alcohol during an 8-hour crackdown on retail theft in the Illawarra a fortnight ago. Superintendent Phil Hallian says officers are working hard to address the problem.
6: We do have people in there committing offences, just opportunistic, but we also are very aware that we've got some organised retail groups out there operating, and we are certainly coming after them.
4: A date has been set for Kiama Council's by-election. Eligible residents will vote on August 22nd to fill the vacancy left by the recent resignation of independent councillor Mike Keynes. Candidate nominations close on July 22, while pre-poll voting will begin on August 15. And legislation has been introduced to increase penalties for tech companies that breach the social media ban.
0: Power your home or business with Aussie-owned Red Energy. Call 131806. I-98 Sport.
4: Laurie Daly is confident his new-look Blues can beat the Maroons after cutting Brian To'o, Katoni Staggs and Tolu Kola for next week's decider. Bradman Best, Stephen Crichton and Liam Martin have been recalled, while Shell Harbour's own Jack Bostock will make his debut on the wing. Daly says it's exciting to give them the chance.
7: Obviously it's disappointing for the guys we had to leave out, but they're the sort of tough decisions that you have to make, and we've gone with it, and we're confident that this will be the team that'll get the job done.
4: And at the World Cup, Brazil has snatched victory from Japan in the 95th minute to move into the round of 16.
1: Unlock the Volkswagen you've always wanted with exceptional end of financial year deals at Southern Classic Volkswagen.
4: Cloudy with late showers today reaching 20, rain increasing tomorrow with tops of 21, early showers then sunny tops of 22 forecast on Thursday. Right now in Dapto, it's 11 degrees on I-98.
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2: Ooh, bit of a whoopsie on that one. Not Christian and Bella.
3: Nah, it's Ed and Josh.
4: Wake up with the feel good fun.
2: Let's do it.
1: Christian and Bella for breakfast.
2: I'm not saying the voiceover guy is wrong, but the voiceover guy is definitely wrong. If anything, the voiceover guy couldn't be more wrong. It's Ned and Josh.
4: On I-98.
5: Guess who's back again?
6: Wow. They let us back for a second day.
7: Yeah.
6: This is deranged behaviour.
7: I'm sure that Christian and Bella usually ignore the guy going like, guess who's back again? Mm. For us, we can't believe it.
6: No, this is absolutely incredible. Yeah. And I am stoked to be here, Illawarra.
7: I'm so happy as well. I'm really enjoying my time here. Did you see that after we did the show yesterday, they put up a little video. We got egg and bacon rolls.
6: Yeah,
7: stuff.
6: We did.
7: It was great.
6: Yes, yes.
7: And then after that slide, they put up, hey guys, remember Christian and Bella are coming back.
6: They're coming back in 13 days. It was an active countdown. It was like, how funny are the boys? Anyway, yeah. Christian and Bella are going to come back. Please don't leave.
7: Illawarra, grit your teeth and get through 9 more shows and this awful, awful nightmare will be over for all of us.
6: Welcome in. We are going to have a bit of fun this morning. Or it could be a nightmare, depending on how you want to look at it.
7: Either way, the checks still clear the same.
6: don't say that into the microphone. That's an off-air thought, mate. What are we doing?
7: And I also have a feeling it won't clear the same if it's awful.
6: $1,250 up for grabs with Big Bird.
7: Huge.
6: Birthday wheel that is coming up at 7:30 this morning. Plus also tickets to give away with the I-98 lucky ticket. This is going to be... I'm sorry. I'm flustered because there's too much going on this morning.
7: Yep.
6: So what I need to do when I'm flustered, you know what I do?
7: What do you do?
6: You know what I do.
7: What do you do?
6: I listen to Somba.
7: As you should.
6: Here he is. Yeah. He's going to have a little bit of a sing about being a home wrecker. I have a feeling that if I found out my girlfriend was cheating on me with Somba and we had to fight, I'd like my chances.

0: you got Ed and Josh on the Illawarra's Feel Good i98, and you can go and follow us on socials anywhere, just at Ned and Josh. We're going to do shout-outs. I'm going to do shout-outs for people who follow us today, because I am I'm ropeable that the numbers didn't increase that much yesterday. So, shout-outs to people who follow us on Instagram.
1: I like that you're ropeable, but also incredibly desperate as well. Like, we're not taking a stand.
0: Understand the desperation levels over here, mate. Welcome in to the show for another day.
1: It's
0: Tuesday here across the Illawarra. Ned, you've got a little bit of an issue with the Illawarra this morning, though, and I think that's always a great place to start when you're new to a breakfast show. Let's rip into the place we're broadcasting to.
1: Yeah, look, after the show yesterday, I did kind of have a thought to myself as I was speeding away from the station. Mm-hmm. I was like...
0: 9:02. You left the car park?
1: Well, I actually think it was like 8:56.
0: Yeah, true.
1: I just left.
0: Just out you go.
1: See you later.
0: People trying to say hello to you, bosses, all that stuff. You're like, let me get
1: palming
0: that.
1: Faces, pushing them away.
0: Get out of my way.
1: Move. I've got somewhere to sleep.
0: Yeah. Mm-hmm. Yeah. Great.
1: But I did think to myself as I was driving away quickly.
0: Yes.
1: That I was like, maybe we came out a little too hot out of the gates yesterday.
0: Sure. Yeah.
1: We were sort of in a bit of a funk. Maybe, I don't know what was going on. I think it was a good show, but I just think we were maybe a bit angry or something. And yet I've done
0: Were you feeling anger yesterday, were
1: I don't
0: you?
1: I think so.
0: We could just workshop this for a second, because I was very excited to be doing Breakfast Radio. It was all but you were angry.
1: Well, I wasn't angry. I was confused. I was so confused.
0: Mm-hmm.
1: It was a curious beast that lived inside my head where I don't know what was going on, but I was like, I just feel like parts of it were lectury. Maybe we were going off at people. I think I had a go at the
0: So you have gone for, because I know what you're about to do, you've gone for lecture Illawarra at 6:10 this morning. Let's get it out of the way.
1: I wanted to change everything. Yeah. And I was like, you know what? Today I'm going to go in with a far, far better attitude. And then on the drive here, I was like, screw that. I am so mad about one specific thing I have noticed just in the Illawarra. Hey, guys, I know it was a while ago that you designed curbs and stuff, but why did we all decide to put them 5 feet off the ground and then decide to give a 45-degree angle on every single curb
0: it's
1: here?
0: It's a lot of hills. That's the thing.
1: I understand.
0: It's a lot of hills. And you attack your angle of attack in a car is... Worry about it later.
1: Exactly. I want to get out of here. I want to be going. I pulled out a Macca's this morning, and for like the 8th time since I've been here, the front of my car was just...
0: Yeah.
1: And I was like, oh...
0: You are literally sanding the bottom of your car.
1: And I don't even like my car.
0: No,
1: I don't care about my car at all. And yet every time
0: it
1: happens...
0: Respect the streets of the Illawarra, really.
1: If anything, I'm leaving parts of my car around the streets of the Illawarra. I just want to know why this has happened. Do you think it's because there's a lot of rain and so they had to build the curbs? Yeah, big gutters, a lot of rain.
0: Well, look,
1: that's the closest I can get to in my mind.
0: Well, look, I don't want to get too real here, and I don't want to hang a bunch of shit on our hometown,
1: Canberra.
0: Yeah, we live in a very flat place in Canberra.
1: Yeah.
0: Like, there's not a lot of gradient to Canberra.
1: And we're up on a hill, so it's like, even if it does rain, it just runs off.
0: Yeah, runs
1: goes away
0: to the other side. Yep, so, you're not used to gutters at all.
1: No, exactly right. And before that, I was from Tasmania, which is also it's pretty hilly, but it was pretty flat where I grew up. I'm just not used to curbs at this angle, this degree.
0: I will say, Illawarra, I have come across the odd driveway to a car park that's a little bit of an angle.
1: Bit of house
0: and
1: further.
0: And I'll say that we just keep an eye on that. Everybody, please.
1: Makes sense that I see all these 4x4 utes that are like very raised. I'm like, you know what? You might be the smartest person in Illawarra.
0: But also take this with a grain of salt. And the reason I say that is because Ned is maybe the worst driver I've ever seen. So true or false, did you drive to work yesterday in the dark with your headlights off without even realizing your headlights were off?
1: Yeah,
0: true
1: because
0: or false?
1: Your headlights are on. So true. Mm-hmm. Yeah, of course. Your headlights.
0: I was 20 metres in front of you. Oh, my God.
1: Well, we don't both have headlights
0: God
1: on.
0: No one was going for a run in between our two cars.
1: Well, I don't accommodate for Frogger every time I get in my car. The Kembla Grange race course.
2: i98 traffic. Foggy conditions around this morning, particularly through Cataract along Picton Road and Appin Road. Making your way further north into Helensburg for the M1 and Princes Highway. Expect low visibility through the area and as you move into Sydney as well. And overnight roadworks have wrapped up in Lake Heights, Northcliffe Drive at King Street. 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

0: Listening, I
1: feel good.
0: I-98. You got Ned and Josh filling in for Christian and Bella. Right now it is 25 minutes past 6 and it is time for us to do this.
2: Emma!
0: Emma's here!
3: Emma's also directly behind me. I have to turn my whole head to see Emma.
0: Don't make this about you, mate. We just had an intro for Emma, and your first thing done is made it about Emma. How are you?
4: I'm good. I
3: was going to say, I was giving you a cover because I could hear that her microphone was not on.
0: Your mic was on. Yeah, your mic was on the whole
4: testing.
0: Time. Yeah, it was the whole time. You can't hear Emma?
3: No.
0: Oh, can you hear Emma now?
4: Sometimes.
0: Yeah, can you hear her now?
4: Hello.
3: Nope.
0: How about now?
4: Hello.
0: I can hear Emma.
3: I'm so sorry, Emma.
0: You know what, Emma? This has been so disappointing as a segment so far that I'm just going to start it again.
4: Okay.
0: Christian and Bella. Oh my god.
3: Hey, Emma. Do you know how to do radio? Because I'll leave this guy in a second for you if you would like.
0: It's so true. He's so traitorous.
4: I reckon I could press those buttons.
0: You reckon?
3: I was going to say anyone can. I think if we trained a dog well enough, it could come in and do it.
0: Emma!
4: Let's go.
0: Oh, fantastic.
4: All right. Well, if you need petrol, fill up now because the fuel excise relief halves tomorrow.
3: Oh, God.
4: And it said that prices have plummeted to their lowest level since the conflict began right now. So, cash in.
0: So, just because I'm an idiot and you're a journalist, it halving means they're going to half the discount they've given us. So, it's going to go half back up with the tax.
3: I got petrol the other day. It was like $1.50. I was like, this is great.
0: Yeah, so it's going to get more expensive.
4: The discount is 32 cents and it's going to get cut down to 16 cents, but will still save us $11 a day.
0: Yeah,
4: so.
0: That's pretty good. Classic political spin, though, because they keep saying cut down, but what they mean is up.
3: Cut up.
0: So prices going up.
3: Yeah, I guess saying cut up makes no sense.
0: No, it doesn't. True.
4: I also want to talk about Neil the Seal. In Tasmania.
3: My sweet, sweet Neil.
0: It's Tasmanian. Mm-hmm.
4: Yep. Did you live there when he was around?
3: Well, Neil often goes to Hobart a lot, and I'm from Launceston, much to my chagrin. But I have seen Neil IRL once before.
4: What?
3: Wow. Yeah, I know, right?
4: Huge.
3: I honestly think the photos do him a disservice. He is a enormous seal.
0: Yeah, he's fat.
3: Yep. He's a big, big boy.
4: A ton.
0: Mm-hmm.
3: Yep. And he used to come up when he was a little baby. He was cute as. I never saw him then. I saw him as when he was a heffalump of a seal.
0: Yep.
3: I don't think I should body shame animals, but he is huge.
0: I don't think you can. Anyway, what's going on
4: with
0: Neil?
4: In charge.
0: I'm so sorry, Emma. We're just talking all over you.
4: Don't worry,
0: I apologize.
4: About it. He's being an absolute menace. Mm-hmm. So when he comes back on land, he eats traffic cones.
0: Yep.
4: He lays in front of cars. He just sunbakes. And recently he went on the road, busy traffic, and so authorities used a padded stick and board
3: to try and
4: coax him off.
3: I saw them. They'll smack him on the butt with it. They're like, come on, mate. Off you go. That can't be good.
4: No. And then everyone was up in arms saying, don't poke Neil. Leave him alone. And then they issued a statement and said, the padded stick method is an internationally recognised method for elephant seal coaxing.
3: It's like, I'll say it's more than a step away, but it's less than two steps away from seal clubbing.
0: Because
3: you're doing it in a nice way, and it's like, get out of here.
0: Seal,
3: but at the end of the day, you're doing the exact same action. It's just with a loving
0: touch. Anybody who's upset about a padded stick, have you ever heard of a cattle prod? That's you really don't want to
3: know. Don't suggest stuff.
0: Don't want to know what that is. Christian and Bella for breakfast. Oh, no, wait, sorry to interrupt. It's actually, it's us.
5: Yeah, it's Ned and Josh.
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4: Cloudy with late showers today, reaching 20. Good morning, I'm Emma Smith with your 6:30 news. Legislation has been introduced to increase penalties for tech companies that breach the social media ban. The federal government is seeking to double the fines for organisations that defy the laws to $99 million. The changes would also give the eSafety Commissioner greater powers to compel information from tech giants. Communications Minister Annika Wells says Labor is committed to ensuring companies play by the rules.
13: My message to big tech is this: we are not stopping. Every effort you make to frustrate these laws will be met with our efforts to make these laws work.
4: More than 2,000 people have been charged as part of a police operation targeting alleged retail crime. Operation Percentile was set up nearly 2 years ago to prevent stealing and to protect customers and retail staff. Only a fortnight ago, 17 people were arrested in relation to alleged theft in the Wollongong CBD. Superintendent Phil Hallian says officers will track down those doing the wrong thing.
14: It's really important that people in community understand that and know that we will be coming after them. And I think we've shown that with the results, and we continue to press in that area.
4: Eligible voters in Kiama will head to the polls soon to elect a new councillor. The New South Wales Electoral Commission has confirmed a by-election will be held on August 22 following the resignation of independent councillor Mike Keynes. Nominations for candidates close on July 22, with pre-poll voting open on August 15, a week before election day. Councils across the Illawarra will soon be able to apply for up to $200,000 in state government funding to create e-bike parking zones. Local governments will also be given new powers to create no-go and go-slow areas for shared and private e-bikes. And the Greens are pushing for new laws that would force businesses to pay workers under the age of 18 superannuation. The bid would affect firms like McDonald's, Woolworths and Hungry Jack's and smaller companies.
12: Power your home or business with Aussie-owned Red Energy. Call 131806. i98 Sport.
4: Brazil has survived a World Cup scare from Japan to move into the round of 16. Japan looked a chance to upset the five-time tournament winners in the first half, but a 95th-minute goal sealed the victory for Brazil 2-1. And at Wimbledon, world number one Jannik Sinner has survived a tough start to defeat his Serbian opponent in five sets.
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4: Cloudy with late showers today, reaching 20. Rain increasing tomorrow with tops of 21. Early showers, then sunny tops of 22 forecast on Thursday. Right now in Port Kembla, it's 15 degrees on i98.
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15: Sorry, I hate to be this guy, but actually...
16: It's really
15: Ned just, and Josh.
16: Yeah, it's just actually Ned and Josh.
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12: on i98.
0: I know this doesn't matter and it's too late now, but when we recorded those, we didn't realize how obnoxious they were going to sound. And we didn't expect all of them to be used.
3: Yep.
0: So just apologies. We're not actually that.
3: If you think some of them are duds or all of them are duds, we also thought some of them were duds as well. I think I said the like that, actually. I was like, that'll play once.
0: Yeah,
3: and then someone will go like,
0: no, I said that whole thing expecting it to never get played. Yeah. So there we go. Adriana, hello. Welcome to our Instagram. She's given us a follow. Much appreciated. All you need to do is go to @NedandJosh. So fantastic giving shout outs. That's one person.
3: Mm-hmm. Is she the only person who's followed?
0: Shut up. We got a lot coming up, including talking about ducks and the World Cup.
3: Yep.
0: Are they being eaten? Are they being
3: probably
0: celebrated? What's happening with the ducks? Ned's going to tell us. Don't go anywhere, Laura.

0: Lock on I-98. You got Ned and Josh, and now Ned, you have been designated today's World Cup story.
1: Yep.
0: Because I missed out on some World Cup action yesterday. So.
1: Well, and the thing that you do need to know with us is that you and I are not big sports fans.
0: No, so. And that's a bit of a problem if you're waking up expecting all of your sports news catered for. Yeah. I'm so sorry.
1: We will find the oddities that have nothing to do with sport from the World Cup, and that means we're covering two bases.
0: Yeah, love it.
1: Sports fans, unite. And also, we get to talk about weird, wacky stuff.
0: Let's get right into it.
1: There is a duck named Merlin the Duck.
0: Tremendous. This is exactly where I wanted you to be at.
1: Now, Merlin the Duck, very, very excited, waddling around Mexico is what they're saying. He's, I guess, strolling around the streets.
0: Think about it. There's probably a lot of ducks wandering around Mexico.
1: But none of them are Merlin.
0: Okay.
1: None of them have the esteem of Merlin. And Merlin is quite the social media sensation.
0: Mm-hmm.
1: He went from waddling the streets of Mexico City during Mexico's opening victory to visiting the presidential palace.
0: Tremendous. Yeah.
1: So they were all getting very excited. They were getting ready to, this family that has Merlin the Duck, was getting ready to take him to the World Cup. Very, very exciting. They've realized that you are not allowed to bring live animals into a stadium.
0: That's a hurdle I probably could have estimated.
1: Yeah. I was going to say, I feel imagined. Like, and whilst the Azteca Stadium does have these rules in place, I would imagine this is a rule across the board.
0: Yeah. Mm-hmm.
1: Bar, like, maybe an errant dog.
0: Yeah.
1: You're probably not going to be able to get a lot of animals
0: wouldn't
1: into
0: thought,
1: the thing.
0: Wouldn't have thought.
1: I've had a look.
0: Mm-hmm.
1: At Merlin the Duck. He's a gorgeous duck. He looks beautiful.
0: Resplendent?
1: He looks splendid. He's got a great plumage.
0: Yeah, great.
1: But I'm at two minds of this because I'm like, let the duck see the game.
0: Yeah.
1: Let the duck in.
0: Does he's obviously...
1: Would you like to see this duck?
0: Well, actually, if you've got the duck available...
1: I have a photo of the duck.
0: Oh, he's a beautiful duck.
1: He's got a little scarf on. Mm-hmm. He's a beautiful duck. He's white, just like Merlin's beard.
0: Yep.
1: Makes sense.
0: Yep.
1: Mm-hmm. Most ducks are white.
0: So here's the thing I have on this front.
1: Sure.
0: Are they serving duck in the stadium? Is that maybe why they don't want Merlin in
1: you
0: there?
1: You think that Merlin may end up on like a grill?
0: Well, no, I worry Merlin may see a cousin. A long-lost sibling.
1: And it'll send him into like a state of disarray.
0: He'll be beside himself.
1: He's like, what the
0: because
1: hell are you people
0: at
1: doing?
0: At the moment, he's a duck who goes to presidential palaces.
1: Yeah.
0: He's a social man. He must think humans are the best. He's like, you guys are awesome.
1: You guys are cool
0: and
1: as.
0: And for some reason, I'm your god.
1: Yep.
0: Like, you worship me. Uh-huh. You want to take me to the World Cup. You get me to meet the president of Mexico. This is fantastic.
1: Yep.
0: But then if he goes and sees a bit of Peking duck or something on it, like a duck on a stick, he's going to be sitting there going, oh, no, I've got this very wrong.
1: Oh, these people are fattening me up to eat me.
0: Maybe I just look like the most delicious duck there's ever been, and they're giving me a good life before they eat me.
1: I'm having a look in his eyes. This is not the look of a duck that knows that people eat them. Like, that's a duck with too much joy in its eyes.
0: And that's why they're not letting him anywhere
1: like,
0: near.
1: You know what? No.
0: Anywhere they're serving food, keep Merlin away from. Just keep him away.
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3: Some foggy parts this morning as you move through Cataract on Picton and Appin Roads and around Helensburgh for the M1 and Princes Highway. Please take caution. Southbound traffic is now starting to build down Mount Ousley, passing New Mount Pleasant Road for the motorway and a minor bunch up in North Wollongong Princes Highway towards the Memorial Drive off ramps. It's Travel Tuesday at Flight Centre. Save up to 75% on a 7-night Patong Beach, Thailand stay from $244 per person. Today only. Book now at Flight Centre. Showers increasing across the day with a high of 20. I'm Brittany Gore. 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
16: Wake up! 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
18: Oh, no, wait, sorry to interrupt. It's actually, it's us.
19: Yeah, it's them, Josh. But you know what? Just keep going.
16: Why don't we just...

0: It's Linkin Park. Illawarra's Feel Good. I-98. You got Ned and Josh as we are filling in for Christian Bell over the next little bit. So thank you very much for joining us. And speaking of thank yous, we got a couple to give out, actually, for people following us on Instagram.
1: Yeah, I don't.
0: Big thank you to Belinda, to Helen, and to Bob. Fantastic.
1: Lovely, there lovely, lovely. A nice diverse crowd of Belinda, Helen, and Bob.
0: And Belinda's actually... So, Helen sent us a message saying good morning.
1: Oh, lovely.
0: Sent us a DM, so there you go.
1: That's very,
0: very
1: nice.
0: Good morning to you, Helen.
1: Josh, we've got to talk about some trending news.
0: No, wait.
1: But...
0: There's a whole intro for the trending news.
1: Of course there is.
0: Yeah, we can't let it go. I just have a thought.
1: But yes, let's get
0: into... Tell me, would you like to do the thought with inside the trending or is it outside the trending?
1: Maybe it should be outside the trending.
0: Outside the trending.
1: I just think yesterday was a bit of a mess.
0: It was our first show.
1: Today I would like to lay down a gauntlet where I will present you some trending news.
0: Yeah.
1: And before the end of the show, you need to top that trending news. How's that?
0: I need to give you better trending news.
1: Exactly. You need to find something that's more... trending than what I've already presented.
0: You want me to trend it right up?
1: Sure.
0: Yeah, great. Yeah. All right, well, if you're going to lay the gauntlet down, I guess you need to do that first.
2: Trending now.
3: What is happening?
4: Hotondo Homes. 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
0: Trend me into oblivion.
1: All right, well, here's your trending news for this morning. Dua Lipa and Callum Turner, they got married. They're currently on their Italian honeymoon, taking very saucy pics.
0: Yeah.
1: Which is not something you really see on a honeymoon. Like, unfortunately, I feel like this is the pressure we put on celebrities, those poor, poor celebrities. Mm-hmm. But I do kind of feel bad that no one else is expected to take, like, really hot pictures and post them online. What I also want to know is, do you reckon...
0: How does one man get so lucky? Oh, no, sorry. Wait, what?
1: No, he seems really cool.
0: Yeah, he does, actually. I do like Callum Turner. I hope he's James Bond. And he's the new James Bond.
1: As a fellow... I was going to say he's way hotter than I am.
0: Are you going to say a fellow attractive person?
1: No. I was going to say as a fellow five. But he's way hotter than that. I was going to say it gives me hope for the future that maybe I could find my own Dua Lipa. Oh, also, her name is Dua Lipa. So that means she changed her name to Dua? Dua Lipa works so well. She can't be Dua Turner.
0: No, you've got to be Dua Lipa.
1: And also, if she ever comes to Australia.
0: She's also way more famous than him at the moment. So she has to stay. Maybe he becomes Dua. Callum Lipa.
1: Callum Lipa is way better than Dua Turner.
0: That's a great name, actually.
1: Yeah. Dua Turner is like asking someone to chuck a Yui in Australia.
0: Dua Turner.
1: Ah, well, you Dua Turner.
0: Yeah. Good stuff. Good trending news, mate.
1: That's not bad.
0: You did pretty well.
1: At the end of the day, the news was they've taken saucy pics.
0: Are the saucy pics where, like, he's got scratch marks all over his
1: back?
0: No,
1: that's very funny.
0: That's also a different set of pictures
1: from
0: the honeymoon.
1: Very, very lucky man. It's this photo here. She's in a bath.
0: Nude. Is there a Callum version of that?
1: There's not. There probably is, but you can do that on your own time.
0: Yeah, okay.
1: Away from work's Wi-Fi.
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11: Cloudy with late showers today reaching 20. Good morning, I'm Emma Smith with your 7 o'clock news. Donald Trump insists Iran and the United States will resume peace talks in Qatar tomorrow. Tehran maintains it hasn't agreed to meet with the US after attacks across the Persian Gulf over the weekend. President Trump says US delegates are on their way to Doha.
12: We'll see how that goes, but we're doing very well on that front. But the meeting in Doha is going to be perhaps important, perhaps not. We're going to find out.
11: A public inquiry into the AUKUS Defence Pact is being held in Perth, including warnings WA isn't equipped for nuclear-powered submarines. The community-led inquiry into the $368 billion deal between Australia, the US and UK was launched in Canberra earlier this month. In 2022, Port Kembla was named as one of three locations being considered to house Australia's incoming nuclear-powered submarine fleet. Illawarra drivers are being advised to fill up at the Bowser today, with petrol prices due to rise tomorrow. The fuel excise discount will be halved from 32 cents per litre to 16. The move will add an extra $9 on an average fuel tank. Councils across the Illawarra will soon be able to apply for up to $200,000 in state government funding to create e-bike parking zones. Local governments will also be given new powers to create no-go and go-slow areas for shared and private e-bikes. And maintenance work has been completed at Shoalhaven Heads to allow easier access to open the entrance of the river in the event of a future flood. Excavators have cut a shallow groove in the dry sand as part of a routine process to reduce the amount of sand at the entrance.
10: Power your home or business with Aussie-owned Red Energy. Call 131806. I-98 Sport.
11: At the FIFA World Cup, Brazil has clinched a last-minute victory over Japan to move into the round of 16. Paraguay and Germany have kicked off in Boston, and the qualification pathway for cricket's return to the Olympic Games has been locked in. Australia's women are guaranteed to represent Oceania, with our men expected to join them.
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11: Partly cloudy with late showers today reaching 20, rain increasing tomorrow with tops of 21, early showers then sunny tops of 22 forecast on Thursday. Right now in Barrack Heights it's 12 degrees on I-98.
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9: Christian and Bella for breakfast.
5: What does that coffee cup say? Bella, throw it out. It's the only one they have. I can't throw it.
15: Throw it out.
5: No, I won't. It's Ned and Josh.
0: Yes, thank you for being with us for a massive Tuesday, the 30th of June. We got a lot to come today, Ned, including giving someone tickets to go see one Harold Styles.
1: Yep.
0: That is happening today.
1: Exactly right.
0: Give away those tickets.
1: Yes, yesterday we were getting people maybe in the entries. We were making sure people could potentially get along to it. Today, tickets ahoy.
0: Did you see me burp?
1: I saw you burp.
0: You
1: I
0: don't know if I heard. Burp. Did Annalise hear me burp? You did hear me. She's nodding.
1: Yep.
0: That's embarrassing, and I'd like to just formally apologise to the Illawarra for my lack of professionalism.
1: Yep.
0: I've had an energy drink this morning. It was carbonated, but that's no excuse.
1: One energy drink or two energy drinks?
0: This is my second energy drink.
1: That's not good.
0: Do you want to have an intervention? Because you were lecturing me yesterday like you were my mum, and I feel like you have stuff you want to say about the energy drink consumption.
1: You don't seem like you're very receptive to criticism
0: I'm
1: at the moment.
0: What would make you think I'm being hostile?
1: Because you were currently being hostile the way you are currently makes me think that you are not ready to hear what I have to say.
0: Look, you're going to leave town. You're leaving town today.
1: I am leaving town.
0: So if you want to lecture me, now's the time because we're going to have some distance between us.
1: Okay. It's too many chemicals.
0: Nah.
1: And also, it's like, what are you doing? You're drinking like fruit punch first thing in the morning. How are your teeth not falling out?
0: Yeah, no, it's not. It's sugar-free.
1: Oh.
0: Yeah.
1: Well, even still.
0: But also, What do you mean I'm drinking fruit punch? Do you know
1: it's
0: what fruit
1: too
0: juice
1: sweet.
0: Is?
1: I don't know what it
0: Most
1: is.
0: Most people have that in the morning.
1: Yeah, but a little bit, not two full cans of it.
0: Yeah, no, you're
1: right. You're having pink monsters and you're becoming one.
0: I am angry, and that's good, because you're going to Sydney today. So
1: I am.
0: You'll be able to find out exactly why you're doing that, because I'm not sure, to be honest.
1: And I'm not sure if I want to go. But, but up next, I will tell everyone about my trip today and why it's not what I want at all.
0: Exciting. Okay. God. Get in before the petrol goes back up, though.
1: Yeah, this is another reason why I shouldn't go.

0: Bit of Justin Bieber for your Tuesday morning. It is 11 minutes past 7 on the Illawarra's Feel Good I-98. You got Ned and Josh, and we are filling in for Christian and Bella at the moment. Don't forget, you can get a little shout-out if you follow us on Instagram. Bob, our most recent followee. So
1: nice. Thank you, Bob.
0: You're in the studio this morning with me,
1: it's
0: here, Ned.
1: So and bright,
0: the sun,
1: dude.
0: As the sun comes up over the Illawarra, it is decided Ned is its main target.
1: I put on sunglasses.
0: He's literally put on sunglasses in the studio.
1: I'm a pretty cool guy.
0: Like an idiot.
1: I don't think so. I think I look like a really cool dude.
0: You know, I'll tell you what you actually do look like, though. You look like you're in an 80s music video.
1: Yeah.
0: Like, because it's bright orange.
1: Playing with the boys.
0: Tremendous.
1: Yeah. And I am. I'm chatting with my boy.
0: Yeah, mate.
1: Joshua.
0: Thank you, mate.
1: Dude.
0: Dude, please don't.
1: Where's
0: call
1: my
0: me
1: car?
0: Dude. Yeah. Take the sunglasses off.
1: I'm not. I won't. And I have my hat backwards. I could not be more of a frat boy if I wanted to be. But today, what's on the cards for me is that I foolishly agreed that I would probably go and visit my grandparents at some stage because they live in Sydney.
0: Mm-hmm.
1: And for me, it's usually a 3-hour journey there from Canberra, a 3-hour journey back.
0: Yeah.
1: But fortunately, I can get it done in 2 hours there and back.
0: Mm-hmm.
1: So I was like, you know what? I should go and see my grandparents.
0: You can get on the train. Have you considered that?
1: I have considered that, but I also would like my car.
0: Okay.
1: And also my Opa.
0: I don't think your car should go to Sydney.
1: Why? It's fine.
0: I think it's amazing it made it here from Canberra.
1: I don't know what you're talking about. It's fine. I just bought it.
0: What do you mean you don't know what I'm talking about?
1: It's fine.
0: You have a car that is... It is... I mean, a go-kart. That little Aston Martin Formula One e-kart thing that they've got at Aldi would be better than your car.
1: Oh, it would be better than my car. Mm-hmm. Okay,
0: and that's for four-year-olds. Okay. So
1: that's fine. My Opa, my grandpa, he's a mechanic.
0: Opa Gangnam style
1: for me. Mm-hmm. He's a mechanic. And so he usually has a look over my car and he's just like...
0: Oh, that's why you want to go.
1: Yeah. Well, it's not why I want to go. I want to go see my grandparents, but it's also a very pleasant side effect of that. But at the moment... I'm very, very tired. And I feel like what would be better for me is to go straight back to our apartment and just sleep.
0: Yeah.
1: But also, now I'm thinking about it, maybe it actually is the perfect time to go and see my grandparents because they're also pretty docile. They're old.
0: Yeah, they're old.
1: They sleep constantly and they have dinner at 4 PM.
0: Mm.
1: So if anything, I'll get dinner at a very, very early time. But also... What if I'm just like, let's all just have a nap?
0: Can I ask a question too? Because you're burying the lead here a little bit. Your grandparents consider you to be quote unquote a bit much, don't they? Like, well, they think you're a bit over the top, a bit too energetic.
1: My grandpa does.
0: Yeah.
1: My grandma loves me.
0: Your grandma.
1: I'm their favorite grandson.
0: I absolutely.
1: Actually, that's not true.
0: No, I was going to say there's no
1: true.
0: Way.
1: I just had to do a quick roll of
0: I know
1: of
0: enough
1: who else
0: about your
1: there.
0: Family to know that's not true.
1: I'm my auntie's favorite nephew. Because I'm the only one she has.
0: Yep, yep.
1: So that's true.
0: Technicality. But look, so your grandparents do both think you're a bit much. You claim it's only your grandfather, but I know they would talk about you once you leave.
1: Well, I remember one time I got a haircut so bad that my grandma took me to that I stormed off and then walked home.
0: Mm.
1: And I was like maybe 13. And that's... My grandma had a full tilt panic attack because she was like, I don't know where your son is.
0: Yeah,
1: like, he just ran off out of the
0: She's
1: hairdresser.
0: She's never forgotten that. She will never forget
1: she
0: that.
1: She does bring it up. Mm. Every time I'm like, oh, Nan. She's like, remember when you ran away?
0: You know
1: like,
0: what?
1: Oh, okay.
0: Do yourself a favor.
1: Yep.
0: Don't go and see your grandparents. And do them a favor and don't go and see your grandparents. And most importantly, do your car a favor and don't go and see
1: it
0: your grandparents.
1: It does seem like the universe, no part of this wants me to go to Sydney today.
2: Kemper Green's race course. I-98 traffic. Congestion through Dapto northbound along the M1 from Fowler's Road heading up towards Northcliffe Drive. We've got some bunch up of traffic now. Kembla Grange for Princes Highway towards West Dapto Road. Also starting to build in Spring Hill Road to Masters Road each way. Southbound is down the M1 filling up towards New Mount Pleasant Road at Mount Pleasant. Your gift to Starlight will make hospital a happier place for seriously ill children. 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Showers increasing today with a high of 20. I'm Brittany Gorrell. 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
10: 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Trick ya!

0: you.
1: Great. Well, obviously not you. I can't stand you.
2: That's a lovely little remix for you there, mate. Yeah. Got Ned and Josh filling in.
1: By the way, just for Josh, if you're listening to this, I actually love you. I think you're fantastic.
2: Filling in for Christian and Bella for the next couple of weeks. Top 20 is what you can expect today at Wollongong, hitting for a top of...
1: good perseverance, mate.
2: Yeah, thanks. I'm just pushing
1: because I'm not kidding.
2: No. I'm dead serious. Let's talk about it.
1: This is my confession.
2: Stop singing.
1: Well, I'm changing genres.
2: Okay. You can go and follow us on Instagram, at Ned and Josh. Have a bit of a chat to us there. A big hello to Emma and a big hello to Jade, who have gone and followed us in the last 10 minutes.
1: Emma so Jade. Great. I know some Emma Jades.
2: No, I know this is Emma and Jade.
1: But yep. I know some Emma Jades. Dude, it's so bright in here this morning.
2: Oh, for God's sake, put the curtain down.
1: The curtain is down.
2: You put the other one down. There's a blockout blind that you are ignoring because
1: this sun is
2: gloriously coming up over the Illawarra this morning.
1: It's not facing you. I feel like I'm going to leave with half a retina today.
2: Then put the blockout blind down.
1: I hate you so much.
2: This just doesn't make sense.
1: I hate you.
2: It's like having a toddler.
1: Do something about this. I'm hungry.
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4: 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Christian and Bella aren't even here during holidays. 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
0: partly cloudy with late showers today reaching 20. Good morning, I'm Emma Smith with your 7:30 news. Legislation has been introduced to increase penalties for tech companies that breach the social media ban. The federal government is seeking to double the fines for organisations that defy the laws to $99 million. The changes would also give the eSafety Commissioner greater powers to compel information from tech giants. Communications Minister Annika Wells says Labor is committed to ensuring companies play by the rules.
15: My message to big tech is this: we are not stopping. Every effort you make to frustrate these laws will be met with our efforts to make these laws work.
0: Councils in the Illawarra can now apply for up to $200,000 in state government funding to create e-bike parking zones. The $6.6 million grant program will be funded by a 60% fee paid by share e-bike operators for each trip taken. The local government bodies will also be able to create no-go and go-slow areas for the devices. Illawarra drivers are being urged to fill up today, with petrol prices expected to rise from tomorrow. The fuel excise discount introduced due to the Middle East conflict will be reduced from 32 cents a litre to 16 cents a litre. Motorists are still expected to save an average of $11 per tank. A date has been set for Kiama Council's by-election. Eligible residents will vote on August 22nd to fill the vacancy left by the recent resignation of Councillor Mike Keynes. Candidate nominations close on July 22, while pre-poll voting will begin on August 15. And Kiama Lighthouse has been damaged by vandals over the weekend. A glass window on the historic structure was smashed.
19: 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Sport.
0: Blue centre Stephen Crichton is excited to see the Dolphins' breakout star try his hand in State of Origin. Shell Harbour's Jack Bostock has been picked up on the wing for the Blues next Wednesday's decider. Crichton says the 22-year-old is a star.
20: He's been killing it for the Dolphins this year, so he definitely deserves his opportunity this week. And keen to build that relationship with him and see what we can do come Wednesday.
0: And Brazil is through to the World Cup round of 16 after a 2-1 win over Japan.
3: Unlock the Volkswagen you've always wanted with exceptional end of financial year deals at Southern Classic Volkswagen.
0: Partly cloudy with late showers today reaching 20, rain increasing tomorrow with tops of 21, early showers then sunny tops of 22 forecast on Thursday. Right now in Warrawong, it's 15 degrees on I-98.
2: Thank you very much, Emma. And you know what, Ned? I'm excited today because it is time for the Big Bad Birthday Wheel.
1: Mm-hmm.
2: And you know what the best part about the Big Bad Birthday Wheel is today?
1: What?
2: We know how it works.
1: Exactly. Yay! Right. No fumbling.
2: Right, here we go.
21: Christian Abella's Big Birthday Wheel.
2: All right, if you were born in December, you need to get on the phone right now.
1: I was born in December.
2: You are too, aren't you?
1: Yeah, good stuff.
2: Yeah. Well, you're already here, so you don't need to get on the phone.
1: And I can't win.
2: Mortgage Rate Finder has put $1,250 up for grabs if you can get the right day that's going to spin up on the Big Bad Birthday Wheel. We've got Sharon on the line from Mount Warrigal. Sharon, how are you?
22: Good, thank you. How are you? Yeah,
1: very well, thanks, Sharon.
2: Look, I'm pretty excited about this for you. I mean, you've got to pick a day first, then you're going to do a little spin.
1: Is there anything that you would that comes straight to mind when you think about getting $1,250, Sharon?
22: Oh, on a holiday, I'm saving up.
1: Oh, very nice. Lovely. Where are you going?
22: Just Queensland, Harvey Bay.
2: Beautiful.
1: So all that's going to petrol. But that sounds fair enough too, Sharon.
22: Fuel.
1: Yeah, exactly right.
2: Hey, Sharon, what day is your actual birthday?
22: The 2nd.
2: Okay. Are you picking the 2nd as your day, or are you?
22: Yeah. Why not?
1: Why not? Okay, why not? Right, why not?
2: All right. Here we go.
1: All right. So from one December baby to another, Sharon.
22: Oh, awesome.
1: Would you like to? She has to say the magic word, Sharon.
2: Three, two, one.
22: Spin that wheel.
1: I'll say a textbook spin from me this morning.
2: It was a good spin. It was a good spin. All right.
1: And what did we say? Two?
2: We said two, and unfortunately it's
1: the 15th of December, Sharon. Sorry.
22: Okay. Yep.
1: No. Give it another shot next time we choose December.
2: I thought you were going to say now.
1: Yeah, screw it. Spin the wheel again.
2: $1,300 up for grabs tomorrow. 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
2: Especially when it's a tongue twister. The Big Bad Birthday Wheel will be back. Ned, coming up next, you're going to talk about trying to scam free stuff out of people listening to
4: I don't think so.
2: Yeah, you are. That's what you're wanting to do.
4: Ignore what Josh just said, Illawarra. I do need a favour up next. No.

0: 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That is going to be happening from the 10th of July to the Sunday, the 12th of July. It's Illawarra's Feel Good, I-98. You got Ned and Josh filling in at the moment for Christian and Bella for the next couple of weeks. Just a quick mention too, you can go and follow us on Instagram. We're giving shout outs. Big shout out to Cheyenne, to Samuel, and to Jaden. Thank you very much, guys. Well done. Yeah,
1: fantastic. I think we're giving a lot more than we're getting, to be honest, but that's fine.
0: Everybody's giving it a follow is getting a shout out. That's how it's working.
1: Yeah. It also is showing how few people do follow us as well. That's been the most it's been. Usually it's just one person.
0: I'm tipping what's happened is we've just got such like everyone's already following. So yeah. That's probably what's happening.
1: I would also say you should leave it till leave it an hour so that they're bolted on.
0: Oh right, yeah.
1: Because
0: yeah.
1: Otherwise they could follow, and then the second they hear their name, immediately unfollow. That's
0: don't
1: what
0: do that.
1: I would do.
0: Don't do that.
1: Josh, this weekend I've got a huge event coming up.
0: Yeah, okay. And this is where I was. Yep.
1: Yeah, a huge event that I've got coming up, but I am also it's not an event I'm responsible for.
0: You know what I'm excited about with this? This is going to be, even though we're only fill-in guys, we're only here for a couple of weeks. Obviously, we got the night show as well, but the problem with the night show is that I have a feeling you're more likely to find people who are interested in this.
1: You think breakfast, this is more of a night show type deal?
0: Breakfast, this is so for everybody listening as they get their day started. Yeah. I have a very strong feeling we're about to lose people in a big way.
1: That's
0: here.
1: True. I can see your. I can take your point on this.
0: It's too niche.
1: It is a little niche. I'm not coming back at night though.
0: Okay.
1: You only get me once a day. Okay. I'm not. Yeah. This is enough. But for all those unaware, Winterfest, which is a Renaissance fair, is happening in Hawkesbury Showground in Sydney this weekend.
0: Yeah.
1: Now, I've never been to a Renaissance fair, a Ren fair, as they're colloquially known.
0: So just for those who aren't completely uninitiated.
1: A Renaissance fair is a fair where everyone gets...

0: together an axe medieval. So you'll have blacksmiths doing blacksmithery. Mm-hmm. I think that's what it is. You'll have people making stews, people doing arts and crafts that are relevant to medieval. There's jousting sometimes, which is rad. Sword fights, which is very, very cool. Mm-hmm. You'll see knights walking around. Maybe even see a king or an emperor or whatever the hell's going on.
1: What if there are multiple kings? Do they then fight?
0: No, I think it's like a peace treaty summit.
1: Oh, okay.
0: Right, everyone's chill. It's like the G20 for knights.
1: Yeah, okay.
0: Knights and maidens, G20. Now, I've never been to one, and I really, really want to go to this. And because it's so close, I probably can. I just get down there on Saturday, except I have no garb.
1: You have no outfit.
0: I have no robes. I have no chainmail. I have nothing to wear to said Renaissance fair.
1: Yeah.
0: And Illawarra. I need you to come through.
1: My God.
0: And dress me. I need the Emperor's new clothes, but I can't go naked.
1: So you are now using this platform that we have been, by the way, trusted with by
0: I-98
1: to try and scam a free knight costume?
0: You keep using the word scam. No, I'm not scamming anyone. I'm going to give it back. I promise I'll give it back.
1: I don't know if you're going to give it back.
0: Well, obviously, they know where I am. I'm every morning from 6 till 9, I'm in this studio, and if you probably look up where it is, you could probably just come down
1: here. Well, wait a second. So, So you want somebody with a medieval costume that lives close enough to this pretty large Renaissance fair that wouldn't be using it this weekend?
0: Yes. Well, I have a
1: feeling.
0: You'd
1: have to imagine they would be using it this weekend.
0: Well, obviously, but I think if you're in for a penny, you're in for a pound.
1: Mm.
0: And to use a term of the time, I think your cup runneth over with chainmail. I think if you're a little bit into this, you're a lot into it.
1: Yeah, okay. So you'll...
0: So I'm hoping someone has spare... I would go as anything.
1: Spare chain mail.
0: Exactly right. I'll go as anything. Clean. I don't have to go. I'll go as a barmaid. I don't mind.
1: Okay,
0: I just don't have anything. I just need like a corset, a nice leather corset. I just need something that looks the part.
1: Hit us up, Ned and Josh on Instagram. Reach out if you've got any of this going on.
0: Slide into our DMs if you'd like to dress me this weekend.
1: Yeah. Mm-hmm. Or you can get on the phone as well. I mean, this troubles me in a way I find difficult to put into words.
0: Why so?
1: I'm just saying. I find it hard to explain why.
0: Yesterday I demanded coffee.
1: I'm not trying to yuck anyone's yum. Sure. This is everybody's got the right to have their interests.
0: Yeah.
1: But this one, for some reason, is troubling me.
0: This interest?
1: Mm.
0: Yeah. What do you do semi-frequently? You do the wrestling and do you put on a little costume?
1: Pro wrestling.
0: You have a little costume for that?
1: It's a tracksuit.
0: But it's a little costume that you put on. It's a costume you could buy at a costume store. So it's weird that you would be in this, again, to stick with the theme, you'd be up in your ivory tower, sweet princess, while I'm actually doing something that's objectively rad. I'm playing with swords and axes and stuff.
1: No one is going to help you with this.
0: People will help me.
1: No one's going to help you.
0: People need to help me. I-98
2: traffic. Macquarie Pass, a little bit of congestion around our overnight roadwork zone for Illawarra Highway near Mount Murray Road. It's been a little bit foggy in parts, particularly through Cataract on Picton and Appin Roads this morning. Take it easy. And for the M1 and Princess Highway around Helensburg, the M1's under pace at the moment, northbound through Dafto up towards Brownsville. Bob Jane T-Mart's end of financial year price buster sale is on now. 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Bob Jane T-Mart's, they'll look after you. Showers increasing across the day with a high of 20. I'm Brittany Gorrell. That's the latest on Feel Good I-98.
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1: Good evening. Welcome to Ned and Josh at Night. Actually, no, wait, what time is it? Why are we... What?
11: It's actually Ned and Josh in the morning. We're still driving. You know what? Just keep going.
9: Listening in the house all day. Yeah.

0: 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Somebody is going to win tickets to Harry Styles just after 8 o'clock news and sport. That is coming up. You got Ned and Josh. As we fill in for Christian and Bella for the next couple of weeks here on I-98, it is feeling good to wake up with Illawarra on a Tuesday. Now, Ned.
1: I'm enjoying it. My mic's not on.
0: Your mic's not on. Oh, okay. What about this?
2: Yeah, now it's on.
0: Yeah, cool.
2: I was going to say I'm enjoying myself.
0: You just had Josh for a second there,
2: I'm just enjoying myself. Yeah.
0: Great. Full strength again. Great stuff.
2: If you don't turn my mic on, I'm going to go home.
0: No, that's fair enough. And it was just a quick little slip because I actually do want you here for this.
2: What do you need?
0: Well, yesterday we went to see Supergirl at Warrawong Plaza, which was great. It was
2: pretty good.
0: Great film. I enjoyed it. I think the reviews that it's getting online are not fair. I think I was very entertained.
2: I'd say it has a lot of problems. But Millie Alcott and Jason Momoa are not either of them.
0: No, they're both
2: fantastic.
0: Very good parts
2: of
0: that
2: movie. If it was just them, it would be a great movie.
0: It'd be an odd Supergirl movie if it was just them standing on screen doing nothing.
2: Well, that's not what I said. No. I just said if it was just them. I don't want to go and see a movie that's a picture. Let me stare at this picture for 2 hours.
0: On the way back, we nearly stopped at a couple of different shops. Mm. And I said to you, I've got to stop giving into that temptation to just buy stuff.
2: Yep.
0: Like, because I'm bored.
2: Yep.
0: And it's a little bit of a, because it's not big things. I'm not flush with cash. I don't have the money to be able to go and make extravagant purchases because it's knickknacks. It's little.
2: But you'll die a death of 1,000 cuts if you just keep buying little knickknacks. Yep.
0: That's what keeps happening.
2: It's a little tough at the moment because we're away from all of our creature comforts.
0: Mm-hmm.
2: So like you could just go home and forget about it because you're at home.
0: Yes.
2: You're like, well, I've got food, I've got everything. But now that we're away from home, it's like, well, I need something exciting to do this afternoon.
0: I've, because we're staying in an apartment hotel at the moment, we've got like a little kitchenette and there's like a bedroom and a bathroom. I bought a light for the kitchen.
2: What?
0: Like a little RGB color-changing LED light for the kitchen.
2: Where from?
0: Kmart.
2: Yeah.
0: Just so I could have a little bit of, and I went to Fig Tree for that, so it literally changed locations.
2: Yeah, you went to a different mall.
0: Yeah, I went to a
2: different
0: mall.
2: So
0: I resisted the urge at the first one.
2: And then immediately succumbed to your own fate.
0: Mm-hmm.
2: What happened? Because you were so indignant about, like, as a matter of fact, I was in a store that I was very happy to be in, and you're like, we need to go.
0: Yeah.
2: Like, you're about to relapse. And then you went off by yourself and did relapse without me in a store where you have available at any time.
0: Yeah.
2: So what happened? Mentally, what happened?
0: Me?
2: Yeah.
0: Yeah.
2: Yeah. Oh, okay.
0: Yeah, just me. Yep.
2: Yep.
0: Yeah.
2: Mm-hmm.
0: Yeah. It's pretty cool, though.
2: Is it cool?
0: Well, do you want to come to my apartment and I'll show you the light?
2: Not really.
0: No, okay,
2: not
0: cool.
2: really.
0: Yeah,
2: you, if you got,
0: too.
2: I wish you had gotten something cool because then I would have come over, but that's lame.
3: Christian and Bella for breakfast.
4: 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Ooh, bit of a whoopsie on that one. Not Christian and Bella.
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13: Partly cloudy with late showers today, reaching 20. Good morning, I'm Emma Smith with your 8 o'clock news. Donald Trump insists Iran and the United States will resume peace talks in Qatar tomorrow. Tehran maintains it hasn't agreed to meet with the US after attacks across the Persian Gulf over the weekend. President Trump says US delegates are on their way to Doha.
14: We'll see how that goes, but we're doing very well on that front. But the meeting in Doha is going to be perhaps important, perhaps not. We're going to find out.
13: A public inquiry into the AUKUS Defence Pact is being held in Perth, including warnings WA isn't equipped for nuclear-powered submarines. The community-led inquiry into the $368 billion deal between Australia, the UK and US was launched in Canberra earlier this month. In 2022, Port Kembla was named as one of three locations being considered to house Australia's incoming fleet. Eligible voters in Kiama will head to the polls soon to elect a new councillor. The New South Wales Electoral Commission has confirmed a by-election will be held on August 22 following the resignation of Mike Keynes. Nominations for candidates close on July 22, with pre-poll voting to open on August 15, a week before Election Day. Councils across the Illawarra will soon be able to apply for up to $200,000 in state government funding to create e-bike parking zones. Local governments will also be given new powers to create no-go and go-slow areas for shared and private e-bikes. And the Greens are pushing for new laws that would force businesses to pay workers under the age of 18 superannuation.
6: Power your home or business with Aussie-owned Red Energy. Call 131806 I98 Sport.
13: Laurie Daly is confident his new look Blues can beat the Maroons after cutting Brian To'o, Katoni Staggs and Tolu Kolo for next week's decider. Bradman Best, Stephen Crichton and Liam Martin have been recalled, while Shell Harbour's own Jack Bostock will make his debut on the wing. Daly says it's exciting to give them the chance.
15: Obviously it's disappointing for the guys we had to leave out, but they're the sort of tough decisions that you have to make, and we've gone with it, and we're confident that this will be the team that'll get the job done.
13: And men's world number one Jannik Sinner has survived a 5-set scare and a slip on court to move into round two at Wimbledon.
3: Unlock the Volkswagen you've always wanted with exceptional end of financial year deals at Southern Classic Volkswagen.
13: Cloudy with late showers today, reaching 20, rain increasing tomorrow with tops of 21, early showers then sunny tops of 22 forecast on Thursday. Right now in Windang, it's 12 degrees on I-98.
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6: On
0: Yep, we are filling in for the next little bit here, so thank you very much for having us. And I will say that we've got a lot to go in this last hour of the show, so I think you've made a great choice to be here. Don't go anywhere.
2: Yes, please don't. Honestly, you could have missed the first couple of hours. This one is the one to stick around for.
0: This is
2: for.
0: The business.
2: We're getting to business.
0: Yeah, we're getting to business. Yep. And in fact, let's kick off with some business.
6: The biggest names.
3: The biggest shows.
18: and I-98 has your free tickets.
3: I-98's Feel Good Ticket List.
0: We are talking about some seriously large concerts.
2: We've got enormous concerts.
0: Post Malone, yep. Guns N' Roses, and many, many more. Nath, today, during the workday, is going to be giving you the next artist and your next chance to win.
2: Yep.
0: But right now, we've got to give away tickets to one Mr. Harold Styles.
2: Arguably one of the biggest artists in the world, giving away free tickets to, is what I guess I said.
0: You're pretty excited? Yeah.
2: I am very, very excited. I'm a little jealous because I know it's not you or I, but that means it is going to be someone in the Illawarra.
0: It's all thanks to Flinders Street Dermatology, where skin health meets real results. fsderm.com.au is where you go. It is time for us to give the number of the winner of this double pass a call and let them know the sensational news.
2: God, I hope they answer.
0: Yeah, it would be really strange if they didn't.
2: So I'm a chronic not answerer of my phone. This is not the time to take a stand, ladies and gentlemen.
0: No.
2: You will need to answer your phone if you would like to get these Harry Styles tickets.
0: Let's see how it goes. Okay, it's calling. We are calling. Let's see what happens. This is the problem with this new, the iOS thing, where it literally screens calls.
2: Yeah.
0: So, like, somebody can choose not to answer.
2: Do
0: like,
2: we leave a message or do we just say, no, thank you?
0: I don't know, because it might not even give us the option to leave a message. I have my iOS setups to the point where I literally don't even get notified until after. Oh, here we go. Hang on.
19: Hello?
0: Is this Evie? Oh, my God.
2: I feel like that answers
0: you're pretty,
2: that.
0: Pretty across what's happening.
2: Yeah, Evie, how are you doing this morning, Evie?
19: Oh, my God. Harry Styles?
0: Yes!
19: Woohoo!
0: Well done!
2: Congratulations, Evie. You sound, it does not sound like you could have given this to a better person.
0: No.
2: You sound so excited, Evie. I'm so happy for you.
0: Have you ever seen Harry before live?
19: Never.
2: Oh, my goodness.
0: Brilliant
2: gracious.
0: News. Great news.
2: And if you've never, I've seen him before live.
0: Yeah. Mm-hmm.
2: He often goes, who here won a ticket? Who here won a competition to be
0: here? Who won an I-98 ticket?
2: Come up on the stage. Let's get married.
0: Yeah, he does it all the time.
2: Yeah, he does it at every show. It's incredible.
0: Crazy.
2: Yeah.
0: No, you are definitely going for free 2 tickets to see Harry Styles live in Sydney. Congratulations.
19: Thank you so much.
2: No thank you, Evie.
0: At all. And just remember, Ned and Josh gave you those tickets. Christian and Bella.
2: Christian Bella.
0: On holidays, away.
2: As far as we know, not even in the state.
0: Yeah.
2: Yep, exactly.
0: In fact, I think Evie, Christian Bella didn't want you to have these tickets.
2: Yeah, they called us up before and they're like, give it to anyone but Evie.
0: Yeah,
2: but
0: so
2: you know what?
0: Go.
2: Our senses got the better of us and we decided to give it to you.
0: Did the job correctly. Well done. Congratulations, Flinders Street Dermatology. I don't know what we're attempting here.
2: We might get in trouble for that one.
0: More chances with Nath coming up across your workday. Find out today's artist a little bit later on I-98. You got Ned and Josh for Tuesday. Hi.

0: Zillawarra's Feel Good, I-98. You got Ned and Josh as we are filling in right now for Christian and Bella for the next couple of weeks. Thank you very much for being here with us. 15 minutes past 8. We're heading for a top of 18 degrees today across the Illawarra. Ned.
1: 18's pretty tidy. Yeah. 18's not bad. And also, I heard in the news before, it's going to be like 21 or 22 in the next couple of days.
0: Beautiful.
1: Nuts. We have just missed truly awful weather.
0: In Canberra. Yeah, that's where we're from.
1: Well, so. In Canberra and here. It was pouring all across the weekend just before we got here.
0: In Canberra at the moment as well.
1: Too. I don't care about Canberra. It's behind us.
0: No, it's behind you.
1: It's in the rear view vision. For me, I could not care less. Okay, as a matter of fact, I'm glad to be out of there. But I'm a little sad that because I feel like coastal bad weather is a lot more satisfying than like inland bad weather because it's like, I guess. But there's not really where to go. It's not coming off the ocean. Mm. It's not as fantastic as it is here. But because there is a tremendous amount of sporting ovals, it's like one of the things I've noticed the most in being here. So many sporting fields.
0: Cool. Yeah.
1: They do get quite ruined by the rain, which is sort of exactly what's happened at the Michael Cronin Oval. On Saturday, bunch of games that were played there. A muddy Group 7 rugby league battle between hosting Gerringong Lions and the Bury Shoalhaven Heads Magpies. What a name.
0: Yep, great.
1: How do you fit that on the jersey? The Bury Shoalhaven Heads Magpies.
0: Tremendous stuff.
1: A mess. Anyway, another thing that was a mess was the field.
0: Yeah, okay.
1: And a lot of people are commenting, they don't want their fields ruined by playing on these really muddy fields. But when I was a child and I had to go play sporting events, had to go play because I did not want
0: to. You would have to be dragged. I was the same.
1: I wanted to play on the iToy at home. I wanted to use my PlayStation iToy.
0: My dad would always be like, you can't let the team down, mate. You've made a commitment. I'm like, but I can.
1: And then I'd go and get benched for half a game.
0: We could let the team down.
1: As a matter of fact, I should let the team down.
0: They'd be relieved if I didn't rock up.
1: Exactly. If anything, I hand them a defeat every single time. There was nothing that I looked forward to more than when we would go down there and there was nothing but mud.
0: Yeah.
1: I was like, because I was a big, I played soccer and I was like, oh, you better get ready for at least 20 slide tackles.
0: This is the thing. I don't play sport and I'm nervous that this might translate. So I might sound really out of touch but I think that is such a little kid thing because if you're an adult and you're covered in mud and everything, I don't think it's as much fun.
1: I think you're very hyper aware of like, this is probably going to take 3 showers to get clean. I'm also going to need to do just a load of this muddy crap.
0: And also, so my car, how am I working that out?
1: But for me as a kid, none of that applies. What do I care?
0: Not a problem.
1: My shin pads are coming off. I was slinging them at the door. I was like, I don't care at all. I will say it does seem there was like 3 fights during this game. So it does seem like the adults were also quite excited to just get in the mud.
0: Get in the mud.
1: It's the closest we get to gladiator fighting in 2026. Yep. Of just like, let me be covered in mud and spear tackle another man.
0: The only thing I am really confident about in all of this is that it isn't. As I said, I don't play sport. I don't know for sure, but I am pretty sure because I got so frustrated the other day. My stepson got in the car after footy training and he was covered in mud.
1: Of course.
0: Mud all throughout my car. And then next week when we went to school, because I hadn't fixed it, I was waiting for it to dry so you can like vacuum it
1: dust
0: out.
1: It rather out than,
0: and he was like, why is your car so dirty? And I was like,
1: mate. If you're allowing me to not pick you up, if you're confirming you'll catch the bus home after every game. Let's do that from
0: Skip
1: here on out.
0: Through the mud home, champion.
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3: Delays building northbound through Dapto, the M1 heading up towards Northcliffe Drive. We're bunched up out of Spring Hill for Spring Hill Road northbound, passing Entry Road to Masters Road. Slowing 2 through Fig Tree on Princess Highway at O'Brien's Road each way. Under pace now through Shell Harbour Road near Beach Road through the school zones. 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
0: For a little magic.
1: I'm ready.
0: Harry Potter, the exhibition is here. 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
1: Go on.
0: That was a combination of wizards and witches.
1: Couldn't have been easier either.
0: Wizards, witches,
1: and muggles.
0: All welcome.
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17: 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Trick ya!

0: It is 26 minutes past 8. It's Ned and Josh filling in for Christian Bella on I-98. And Ned, look, news and sports coming up very soon, but you've got some news.
1: I do.
0: And it's troubling.
1: Yeah, it is. It's actually a really, really, really bad development. And it seems like they keep pushing it further and further and further. And not necessarily just this one, but all streaming companies. Netflix. The one that sort of started it all in my eyes, because it's the first one that came to Australia, and I was like, this is great. I don't ever see how this could go bad. $5 a month, and I get to watch whatever I want all the time. You beauty.
0: It was really good when it started.
1: It was fantastic.
0: It was a great deal.
1: And then slowly, another one crept in, Stan, and I was like, oh, this is not too bad. And then Binge, then we got all the American ones, and now I pay more for streaming than my parents could have paid for Foxtel that I used to demand, and I never had Foxtel in my house.
0: My nan and pop, when I was a kid in the 90s, used to have primo Foxtel, like everything.
1: Yeah.
0: And I thought they were like Sultan rich. And unfortunately, I now pay the same amount
1: for
0: streaming.
1: And it doesn't feel like we're getting as much for some reason. But Netflix has decided to pile onto the adding costs, the limited viewing thing, because now there's a million different streaming services and there's different rights or whatever. They've decided to add to this crap heap.
0: What are they doing now?
1: They've decided that, you know how you can have like five different accounts on the one Netflix thing? Like, you can have like you, your mom, your dad, any siblings or whatever. And as long as you're in the same location.
0: What?
1: As long as you're in the same, I was going to say, you're getting headaches. I've not said anything yet.
0: Are they playing with that?
1: Yes.
0: Oh
1: just
0: my
1: let me tell
0: God.
1: A story. It's okay. So what is happening is this, it was already bad enough when five people on the one account then got removed to, you have to be in the same location. Like, you can't be all different over. Now they're saying, on top of that, every account's going to need its own email address.
0: Wow.
1: So if you were just using the account and you're like, this is fine, no worries. If you would like to log in, you will need to supply them a separate email account.
0: Half of the ones that are on our Netflix are for children.
1: Yep.
0: They're for my two stepsons.
1: Yep.
0: So what are they supposed to just crank out a Gmail, are they?
1: I think they become your, like, you just incorporate. This is such a bad
0: That's what
1: idea.
0: I mean. It doesn't make any sense.
1: It does feel like if you work at a streaming company, you're like, what's the worst decision we could make today? How do we piss off everyone and then seemingly still go up in profits?
0: I feel like maybe there's a chance it's a psyop just to see how much they can push customers while they're still getting paid.
1: Like, can we give Zack Snyder another $5 billion to make another crappy movie?
0: Yeah.
1: I think we can.
0: But
1: we've got it in the budget.
0: How do we make the user experience more frustrating?
1: Yeah, we don't want anyone to enjoy it and all the stuff we put on it is going to be bad. This is a really good business idea.
0: Having said that, I am watching a documentary on Netflix at the moment.
1: I'm not saying it's all bad.
0: No, I'm really enjoying it.
1: No way.
0: It's my life force.
2: Christian and Bella for breakfast.
3: Oh, no, wait. Sorry to interrupt. It's actually, it's us.
4: Yeah, it's Ed and Josh.
5: Let's do it.
6: Thanks to R&B Lawyers. Always where you are.
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12: Cloudy with late showers today, reaching 20. Good morning, I'm Emma Smith with your 8:30 news. Three people are being treated for serious injuries after a crash closed a major road near Goulburn. The Hume Highway is expected to be closed for some time after a truck crashed into several parked vehicles at a rest area at Brettlebane. It triggered a fire, which crews are working to extinguish. Drivers are being diverted onto the Barton and Federal Highways via Canberra. Leading nursing organisations want the government to expand scope of practice for nurses to allow them to help with preventable hospitalisations. Preventable hospital admissions cost Australia around $7.7 billion a year. Australian College of Nursing Chief Nursing Officer Francis Rice says nurses and midwives' skills are being underutilised.
13: There's very limited funding in the primary healthcare system for nursing work more broadly, and there's great opportunity to enable nurses to work to their full scope of practice and really intervene if the system funds it and enables that work.
12: Councils in the Illawarra can now apply for up to $200,000 in state government funding to create e-bike parking zones. The $6.6 million grant program will be funded by a 60% fee paid by shared e-bike operators for each trip taken. The local government bodies will also be able to create no-go and go-slow areas for the devices. Illawarra drivers are being advised to fill up at the Bowser today, with petrol prices due to rise tomorrow. The fuel excise discount will be halved from 32 cents per litre to 16. The move will add an extra $9 on average per tank. And Kiama Lighthouse has been damaged by vandals over the weekend. A glass window on the historic structure was smashed.
2: 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Call 131806. I98 Sport.
12: Seventh seed Novak Djokovic has claimed a four-set victory to round out day one at Wimbledon, and the qualification pathway for cricket's return to the Olympic Games in LA has been locked in, with Australia's men and women all but guaranteed to appear.
6: Unlock the Volkswagen you've always wanted with exceptional end of financial year deals at Southern Classic Volkswagen.
12: Partly cloudy with late showers today, reaching 20, rain increasing tomorrow with tops of 21, early showers then sunny tops of 22 forecast on Thursday. Right now in Dapto, it's 13 degrees on I-98.
14: Perhaps play a little game called Just a Tip.
0: Yeah, let's have a look at some footy tipping results, because obviously we got some cash to give away this morning.
1: Of course, of course.
0: I98's footy tipping competition is all thanks to Charlie's Liquor Barn, Battery World, Jack's Tyre and Auto and Gateway Automotive. And this week's winner of the $100 cash is Gil Lee. Congratulations, Gil. We've been trying to get in touch with you and give you the good news in person, but still, congratulations.
1: You have a very busy morning ahead of you, Gil.
0: $100 cash. Congratulations. No dramas. 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
3: Sorry, I hate to be this guy, but actually...
16: It's actually... It's really actually...
3: Ned just, and Josh.
16: Yeah, it's just actually Ned and Josh.
0: Let's go! We got half an hour left of our Tuesday, which we're very excited to peel into. In fact, coming up next, Ned...
1: Got to talk about... I mean, obviously, I think it's everyone's sort of seen it now. I know that everyone's seen it because my dad asked me about it last night. But Paul Hogan sort of going off at Pauline Hanson a little bit, calling her a pelican. Up next, I'm worried I'm going to be called a pelican later today.
0: Really?
1: Yep. As a matter of fact... I know I'm going to be called worse than a pelican by someone older than Paul Hogan today. I'll tell you why up next.

0: 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It's i98FM's Feel Good Ticket Giveaway. Nath, for your workday is coming up very soon. And I have more chances for you to win. Hilary Duff, Alex Warren, Post Malone, Harry Styles, Jason Derulo, Guns N' Roses. Just some of the artists we're giving away tickets to. Find out who's today's opportunity is with Nath up next. But Ned, we're still here. Ned, yep. And Josh, filling in for Christian Bella.
1: Hanging around for another couple of minutes. And by that, I mean 16 at least.
0: Mm-hmm.
1: But Josh, everyone I think kind of remembers a couple of weeks ago, Pauline Hanson did her speech at the press club in which she said that we need to be a monoculture.
0: Mm.
1: Monoculturalism is what she was preaching. She went to Parliament a little later and they're like, what do you mean by that? What is a monoculture to you? And she told the Senate, bring back Paul Hogan and Norman Gunston.
0: Okay.
1: These are the essential features of Australian monoculture.
0: Mm.
1: Great. Couldn't disagree more.
0: Yep.
1: Okay. Not with Paul Hogan and Norman
0: Gunston.
1: Didn't
0: she also then say the Socceroos are a great example?
1: Yep.
0: Of
1: which
0: what
1: is,
0: would be multiculturalism?
1: It's a great example of exactly the opposite of what she's talking about.
0: Very good,
1: so,
0: very good,
1: surprise, surprise, Pauline Hanson doesn't know what she's talking about. Mm-hmm, I don't know if people know that or not, but she has no clue. And in a truly funny turn of events, one of the people she's listed as the people who would be a huge proponent of monoculturalism, Paul Hogan, has come out and gone, shut up.
0: Yeah, okay.
1: You're an idiot. To quote him, you're a pelican. She's a pelican. This is the direct quote because I don't want to get in any kind of legal trouble. She's a pelican. Outrageous. So racist. It sounds very much like this stupid buffhead over there, Trump.
0: Okay. Yeah.
1: You know what? I agree with that. But, God, calling someone a pelican because Paul Hogan's now 86.
0: Yeah, I love pelican as an insult. Yeah. It's maybe one of my favorite insults.
1: You absolute pelican.
0: Mm-hmm.
1: Because there's nothing... There's no swearing about it, yet the stank it carries.
0: Oh my God.
1: I would argue is more potent than a swear
0: than
1: word.
0: Than a lot of swear words, yeah.
1: I think maybe this is something, it's one of the very few things to look forward to as you get quite old, is that you can put stank on words, and specifically, I think it is animals, as insults to people that really sound like you are calling them something way worse than a swear word. My grandpa often calls me a worm. He's like, God, you're acting like a worm. And I'm like,
0: That feels very, very hurtful.
1: My uncle calls me a numbat.
0: That's enough
1: out of you, numbat.
0: That's adjacent to pelican. Yeah, that's classic. Yeah.
1: And I'm like, okay.
0: I've picked mine.
1: You've already got yours ready.
0: Man, but
1: you know you have to grow into it, is all you're saying.
0: Yeah, yeah. I say it to myself when I'm on the road.
1: Okay.
0: Like, if I'm getting angry at somebody's driving, I'll say it under my breath. I don't know if I want to reveal it. I mean,
1: you can keep it to yourself.
0: I've heard other people say it. It's just not as popular as pelican and that. So I'm not saying I've invented it, but I've picked mine.
1: If it's like Alf Stewart has immortalized galah. Mm-hmm. And a galah at this point should be a swear word.
0: It's not an Australian animal.
1: Wow. Okay. I'm trying to think of what it would be.
0: Cocker spaniel.
1: Yeah. Okay. So it's a breed of. By the way, that's very adjacent.
0: I get it. Yeah. But it's fun because you get to say the first part if you just said it on its own.
1: And
0: then followed it by head or something like that. You'd be in a bit of trouble. But you get to say the full word and no one's upset. It's cocker spaniel.
1: It's the it's the same sort of vibe as a shih tzu.
0: Yeah.
1: It's like, I know it's not spelt that way, but it sounds that way.
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3: Around the Oak Flats interchange, southbound congestion, Princes Highway and along New Lake Entrance Road towards Pioneer Drive each way. A bunch up in Shell Harbour Road with our school zones at Beach Road. Fairly clear northbound up Primby Bypass. The M1's underpace northbound Dapto towards Northcliff Drive and again coming towards the avenue in Fig Tree. 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Showers increasing with a high of 20. I'm Brittany Gorrell. 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
1: It must be nearly June 30.
2: Oh, it is June 30.
1: It is June 30. Yep. 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Yep. 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
1: no, that's, I was going to say 75-inch mini LED. 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
1: all.
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13: Oh, no, wait, sorry to interrupt. 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
14: Yeah, it's them, Josh. But you know what? Just keep going. Why don't we-

0: Ted and Josh, as we are filling in for Christian and Bella for your Tuesday morning, currently 3 minutes away from nine. Ned, we've been having a little bit of a battle with each other to see who can come up with the best trending now.
1: Yeah, exactly. Yeah.
0: I know, I've actually got to, it's my turn now.
1: Yep,
0: to lay down the gauntlet of the trending now.
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0: You had some great news about Callum Turner and Dua Lipa a little bit earlier.
1: But, they're on their honeymoon in Italy.
0: Are. But I have Nath from Workdays in the studio.
1: I was wondering why he was here. Mate?
5: Bit of show and tell, I think.
0: This is show and tell. Look, obviously, we gave away tickets to Harry Styles earlier.
1: Very, very exciting. Congratulations to Evie once again.
0: Nath is about to tell us which tickets are up for grabs today.
1: Yep.
0: That's my trending, by the way.
1: I don't know.
5: This is like, it's like you passed on the buck to me.
0: Yeah,
5: it's like, here, Nate, come in, tell me about the trending, and I don't like have to do anything, and I'll beat
0: it. It's a group project.
1: I went to go and pee, really well. Just a bit of behind the scenes. I went to go pee, and I said to Josh, you need to find something to be trending. And then I came back in, and Nate was in the studio.
0: Trending.
5: I'm a very trending person.
1: Yeah, you're a trendy guy. I just don't know if this counts as trending.
0: What's today's?
5: Jason Derulo.
1: Tickets to Jason Derulo.
0: That's
1: going to
0: be good fun. That's going to be a good concert, actually.
1: And I feel like Jason Derulo has a lot of sleeper hits.
0: Yeah, he does.
1: Like, I think you forget, because he produces banger after banger. You kind of forget. It's like, oh, that's right.
0: That's
1: he also
0: Jason
1: does
0: Derulo.
1: Replay as well as all the other songs.
5: Trumpets
0: is the tune, I think.
5: I'll probably play a couple of them after 9 o'clock as well.
1: So just to remind people
0: really
1: what
0: get
1: they're
0: into
1: in for.
0: Huh? Oh, that just ended.
5: Yeah.
0: Well, that's awkward, isn't it? I'm probably supposed to fade that down, don't you reckon, Nath? You're a radio professional. Yeah.
5: I mean, that's how I do it in my
0: sure,
5: show.
0: Man.
5: But lots going on throughout my work day. So make sure you're tuned in to get onto that ticket list. And you guys are going to be awarding it tomorrow morning.
0: Been radio-mogged by Nath in the studio.
1: Easy as well.
5: Yeah. I'll give you the benefit of the doubt, because it's been two mornings in a row you've had to get up early. Yeah, you're not usually up this early.
1: We agreed to it, by the way. Don't cut us too much slack.
0: Workday's coming up next. We'll speak to you tomorrow morning. Bye-bye.
1: See ya.
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0: See ya.
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13: Patchiness around Tullumbar, Tongara Road at Church Street and Calderwood Road are moving towards Albion Park. We've got a build-up southbound Princes Highway at Oak Flats Interchange, but then from there, pretty steady into Kiama. Under pace in sections northbound on the M1, passing at Kanahooka Road and again towards the Avenue in Fig Tree. Slowing southbound down Memorial Drive through Bulambi to Rothery Street. No stamp duty, no worries. Alum Homes will cover the stamp duty at Ravenswood Tullumbar. 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Showers increasing across the day, high of 20. I'm Brittany Gorrell. 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
14: Partly cloudy with late showers today, reaching 20. Good morning, I'm Emma Smith with your 9 o'clock news. The Albanese government admits the fuel excise will gradually taper off and it could impact on inflation. The excise will be reduced by 16 cents on each litre of petrol and diesel until August 2nd. The heavy vehicle road user charge will also be lowered over the same period. Treasurer Jim Chalmers says it's about helping households in the immediate term.
15: Still a bit of uncertainty out of the Middle East. Some welcome developments in the last couple of weeks, but we need that ceasefire to stick. Because the oil price has come down a fair bit. That's a good thing, but we need that to endure.
14: Emergency services say one person is still unaccounted for after a crash involving multiple trucks near Goulburn. One of the vehicles ploughed into several others parked at a rest area at Breadalbane. The crash triggered a fire which crews are working to extinguish. The Hume Highway is closed in both directions at the scene. A date has been set for Kiama Council's by-election. Eligible residents will vote on August 22nd to fill the vacancy left by the recent resignation of Councillor Mike Keynes. Candidate nominations close on July 22nd, while pre-poll voting will begin on August 15. Councils across the Illawarra will soon be able to apply for up to $200,000 in state government funding to create e-bike parking zones. Local governments will also be given new powers to create no-go and go-slow areas for shared and private e-bikes. And maintenance work has been completed at Shoalhaven Heads to allow easier access to open the entrance of the river in the event of a future flood.
12: 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I-98 Sport.
14: At the FIFA World Cup, Paraguay and Germany are locked at 1-1 in extra time. Brazil has clinched a 2-1 victory over Japan to move into the round of 16. And day one at Wimbledon has wrapped up. Daria Kasatkina is the only Aussie who's locked in a spot in round two.
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14: Cloudy with late showers today, reaching 20. Rain increasing tomorrow with tops of 21. Early showers, then sunny tops of 22 forecast on Thursday. Right now in Jamboree, it's 16 degrees on I-98.
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5: 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Underrated to the max. Super excited for him to hit Australia later in the year. And if you want to get on that ticket list, just keep it locked on I-98 all day to win. Otherwise, all the feel-good music as well. Miley Cyrus and her big hit Flowers plus Bon Jovi up after Rosé, Bruno Mars. Good morning and welcome to I-98.

0: bit of Bon Jovi this morning. You got Nate Dear at i98 kicking off your Tuesday as well. Lewis Capaldi coming up inside the next 10. Who was seen at a Harry Styles concert last night, just like Evie and Samantha will be from the Illawarra, who won Harry Styles tickets this morning with Ned and Josh for breakfast. NSYNC coming up next as well. It's gonna be me. A 2000 throwback coming up inside the next 10. Don't go anywhere. It's i98.
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0: A bit of George Michael this morning. You got Nate here at I98. Don't forget, listening out for your cue to call to get onto the Feel Good ticket list. Jason Derulo tickets tomorrow morning with Ned and Josh for breakfast. They're filling in for Christian and Bella for the next couple of weeks. So if you want your chance to win some Jason Derulo tickets, it's coming up before 10 o'clock. And also, don't forget, this afternoon with Marjay, the Illawarra Caravan Lifestyle Expo, you can grab tickets for that. It's back at Kembla Grange Racecourse. 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We'll win them with Marjay after 2 o'clock this afternoon.
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1: 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That's when I knew that your heart was scarring. 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
1: 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Think Harry Styles, Post Malone, Alex Warren, Hilary Duff, Guns N' Roses, and today is this man. I'm talking about Jason Derulo. Yep, he's got a massive catalogue of big hits from over the years, like this big hit, Savage Love.
4: 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Two step to the bed.
1: Another banger in Take You Dancing. 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You're officially onto the Feel Good ticket list.
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2: I-98 Traffic.
5: In Shell Harbour, there's some moderate traffic in both directions of New Lake Entrance Road, in both directions in between the roundabout of Pioneer Drive and also Wattle Road. In Fig Tree, some busy traffic also in both directions of the Princess Highway at the intersection of the Avenue. Some moderate traffic in North Wollongong at the Princess Highway Memorial Drive interchange, and the M1 through Mount Ousley is good to go in either direction, up or down the mountain. For 24/7 roadside assistance that's here to help, not just tow, join NRMA today with 3 months free. 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MA Roadside, T's and C's apply. A top of 20 with some more rain on the way. I'm Jace Flaxman. That's the latest on Feel Good I-98.
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18: Cloudy with late showers today, reaching 20. Good morning, I'm Emma Smith with your 10 o'clock news. A driver is unaccounted for after a crash involving as many as 7 trucks near Goulburn. Fire and Rescue says it appears 2 trucks collided on the Hume Highway, sending them both into 5 other rigs parked at a rest stop. One truck was carrying butane cans and another was packed with alcohol, fueling the flames and triggering explosions. Fire and Rescue Acting Superintendent James Manuel says crews will be on site for some time.
19: Fire and Rescue are still at work trying to keep this fire under control. We have numerous assets on the way. We actually have been there for quite a while.
18: A public inquiry into the AUKUS Defence Pact is being held in Perth, including warnings WA isn't equipped for nuclear-powered submarines. The community-led inquiry into the $368 billion deal was launched in Canberra earlier this month. In 2022, Port Kembla was named as one of 3 locations being considered to house Australia's incoming fleet. The Greens believe businesses should pay $1 billion in superannuation to teenagers that work less than 30 hours. A number of big employers already pay children under 18 super, but at least 500,000 are missing out. The Greens are pushing to have the measure included into law as part of its ongoing budget negotiations with the federal government. Councils in the Illawarra can now apply for up to $200,000 in state government funding to create e-bike parking zones. The $6.6 million grant program will be funded by a 60% fee paid by shared e-bike operators for each trip taken. The local government bodies will also be able to create no-go and go-slow areas for the devices. And drivers in the Illawarra are being urged to fill up at the Bowser today, with petrol prices due to rise from tomorrow.
2: 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Call 131806. I-98 Sport.
18: Blues centre Stephen Crichton is excited to see the Dolphins' breakout star try his hand in State of Origin. Shell Harbour's Jack Bostock has been picked on the wing for the Blues for next Wednesday's decider. Crichton says the 22-year-old is a star.
20: He's been killing it for the Dolphins this year, so yeah, he definitely deserves his opportunity this week. And yeah, keen to build that relationship with him and yeah, see what we can do come Wednesday.
18: And at the World Cup, Brazil is through to the round of 16 after a 2-1 win over Japan.
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18: Partly cloudy with late showers today, reaching 20. Rain increasing tomorrow with tops of 21. Early showers then sunny tops of 22 forecast on Thursday. Right now in the rule, it's 14 degrees on I-98.
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1: Yep, that's happening all this week right here on I-98. 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Yep, he's coming to Sydney later in the year. 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Ariana Grande and Destiny's Child up after Milky and More Grab, just the way you are.